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Maine's Coast, 93.1 with Steelzy. Hope you're having a great night. Anything you need to hear, just hit me up on the Coast 93.1 mobile app. Got Olivia Rodrigo coming up. Ella Langley's just minutes away. Here's Noah Kahan in Orbiter.

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0: 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And then, why is she keeping her new guy a secret from her dad?

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13: A frosty night is ahead tonight with temperatures dropping to between 30 and 35 degrees under a clear sky. Despite the chilly start, it's mainly sunny on Wednesday with temps back to near 60 in the afternoon and not quite as breezy. Wednesday night, more clouds around with a chance for a shower, lows near 50. And then for Thursday, a warmer day, partly sunny, scattered showers, highs in the upper 60s to near 70, partly sunny and a bit cooler on Friday. I'm News Center Maine meteorologist Ryan Breton for Coast 93.1.
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How many times can you say Coast 93.1 in 10 seconds? 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
4: They say the holy water's watered down, and this town's lost its faith. 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

Welcome to my house. It's my house. Coast 93.1. Hey, it's Steelzy. Have you been to the Freiburg Fair yet this year? I love going up there. So much fun. That fair is awesome. They have a new ride now that's controlled by artificial intelligence. Talk about horrifying.

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0: 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If you missed just a minute, you may have missed this.
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9: A frosty night is ahead tonight with temperatures dropping to between 30 and 35 degrees under a clear sky. Despite the chilly start, it's mainly sunny on Wednesday with temps back to near 60 in the afternoon and not quite as breezy. Wednesday night, more clouds around with a chance for a shower, lows near 50. And then for Thursday, a warmer day, partly sunny, scattered showers, highs in the upper 60s to near 70, partly sunny and a bit cooler on Friday. I'm News Center Maine meteorologist Ryan Breton for Coast 93.1.
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Team No Heat. Who has still not turned the heat on in their house yet? I'm on that team. It's getting a little chilly at the home, but that's why God invented blankets. Am I right? I can't afford heating oil.

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Coast 93.1 with Steelz. Got the latest from Taylor Swift coming up in just about 12 minutes or so. I don't know. I'm not very good with math. Here's Olivia Dean, a couple minutes on Coast 93.1.

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3: 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Yeah, right, picture that with a Kodak. Or better yet, go to Times Square, take a picture of me with a Kodak. Took my life from negative to positive, I just want y'all to know that. And tonight, let's enjoy life.

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3: A frosty night is ahead tonight with temperatures dropping to between 30 and 35 degrees under a clear sky. Despite the chilly start, it's mainly sunny on Wednesday with temps back to near 60 in the afternoon and not quite as breezy. Wednesday night, more clouds around with a chance for a shower, lows near 50. And then for Thursday, a warmer day, partly sunny, scattered showers, highs in the upper 60s to near 70, partly sunny and a bit cooler on Friday. I'm News Center Maine meteorologist Ryan Breton for Coast 93.1.
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0: 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If you missed just a minute, you may have missed this.
1: 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Someone texted they were at a wedding where they released doves and a hawk swooped down and got a dove.
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8: A frosty night is ahead tonight with temperatures dropping to between 30 and 35 degrees under a clear sky. Despite the chilly start, it's mainly sunny on Wednesday with temps back to near 60 in the afternoon and not quite as breezy. Wednesday night, more clouds around with a chance for a shower, lows near 50. And then for Thursday, a warmer day, partly sunny, scattered showers, highs in the upper 60s to near 70, partly sunny and a bit cooler on Friday. I'm News Center Maine meteorologist Ryan Breton for Coast 93.1.
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2: 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Ew.
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0: nominated. I think I know why you won, but why do you think you were nominated and you won?
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0: Yeah.
1: And you learn how to work with people. And I think part of that really transfers over to real estate because it's client-facing service. Like, you are 100% expected to communicate exceptionally well.
0: I talk about all the time that you are just as invested in their home as they are. You really become their friend through the process.
1: 100%. So it's really kind of looking at the thing as the whole entire picture, bringing it to a point that people are really able to say, okay, I understand what's happening right now, and I feel confident and comfortable.
0: If someone wants to work with a Best of the 207 winner, Kristen, how would they go about doing that?
1: Just search me up, Kristen Rofe Realtor.
0: She's part of Dream Home Realty.
1: And remember, I won't stop working until your home or until your home is sold.
2: A child seems to glow from the moment they arrive. At Carter's, we make sure they keep shining bright. Because a single child's light brightens a home, and millions of them, shining together, create a brighter world.
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0: 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If you missed just a minute, you may have missed this.
1: This is quite a wedding fail. Someone texted they were at a wedding where they released doves and a hawk swooped down and got a dove.
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1: They say the holy water's watered down, and this town's lost its faith. 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

0: The Blake Show with Kelly and Todd on Coast 93.1. If you missed just a minute, you may have missed this.
1: It may not be an ick for everyone, but it's a teeny specific ick for you, Jessica.
2: Small forearms. They just gross me out.
3: Oh my God.
1: Small forearms?
2: I'm out. Just gross. Ew.
1: Oh my God. That's so funny.
2: But I like good arms, so like I judge their arm size.
1: Yeah. No.
3: You're like, lift up your sleeves.
1: What would you call it? Like, if you have small legs, they call it chicken legs.
2: I don't know.
1: What would be the equivalent of a small forearm?
3: T-Rex? Maybe.
2: T-Rex. That's great.
1: T-Rex.
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0: 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Good morning, boys and girls.
1: Good morning. Let's do this.
2: The rest of my life gonna start today.
3: Uh-oh. Guess what day it is? Guess what day it is? Huh? Anybody? Guess what today is?
4: Anybody?
0: It's hump day.

0: bounce with me. It's Coast 93.1. Hello. Oh. Good morning. Good morning. It's the Blake Show with Kelly and Todd. So here's our mantra for today.
1: Okay.
0: This person who's a very successful businesswoman says that she says this to herself every day.
1: Wow.
0: Every day. This is how the first thing she says to herself, either out loud or just sort of to herself in her head.
1: Okay.
0: And this is her mantra, and she puts a lot of her success behind this mantra.
1: Okay.
0: Okay.
1: Yep.
0: Says, today I will do the best I can with what I have.
1: That's okay. It.
0: Today I will do the best I can with what I have.
1: All right.
0: And that's, so there you go.
1: That's it.
0: That's it.
1: That's quite a mantra.
0: Yeah. Well, no, it's good. I like it.
1: Yeah.
0: Because, you know, at the end of the day, you can't ever do better than what you can do.
1: That's right.
0: You know.
1: Yeah.
0: You cannot do better than you're able.
1: That's right. Yep. I'm going to do the best. I'm going to be the best that I can be.
0: Yeah.
1: Yeah.
0: What is that? Is that the Marines?
1: Oh, that, yeah. The best that I can that, be. Be the best.
0: Be all you can be.
1: Be all, yeah.
0: The,
1: yeah,
0: Marines.
1: Yeah.
0: Or no, that's the few, the proud, the Marines. It's some military thing.
1: Yeah.
0: But be the best.
1: The best the man can get. Isn't that Gillette?
0: Yeah, yes.
1: That's a great slogan.
0: Yeah.
1: Yeah, they did.
0: The best a man can get.
1: Man, that's one heck of a slogan.
0: This is where you peak, gentlemen. today, God. I will do the best I can with what I have.
1: Yeah.
0: In other words, you can't have anything more than what you have.
1: Yep.
0: And you can't do any more than you're able to do.
1: Yeah.
0: But do the best.
1: Yeah. Yeah.
0: It's kind of like the I think it was a Brene Brown thing. She says that everyone is operating at their best.
1: Yeah.
0: And that's a hard one to swallow, because you probably immediately think of a lot of people who are not doing so great.
1: Right.
0: See, that's the problem with that one, is
1: yeah,
0: that
1: you're like, ooh.
0: You immediately are like, okay, well,
1: yikes.
0: Jeff down the hall, really? Is
1: right.
0: that the best?
1: Yeah.
0: He can do?
1: Yeah, there's some that could be doing a little better.
0: Yeah.
1: Yeah.
0: But it is true. And if you have that as your, like, in the back of your mind,
1: yep,
0: it also helps you just give people a break.
1: Yeah, sure. You know, we can only do what we can do. Right.
0: Right.
1: Exactly. No, I always think about those people who have mantras and who, like, look at themselves in the mirror every morning. There are people out there that do those things.
0: That look in the mirror in the morning?
1: That look in the mirror and
0: even
1: talk to themselves. I really think there are people out there who do that. Yes.
0: Are you a mirror talker?
1: Me?
0: 79 Coast.
1: Yeah. I think there are people out there. And they're probably very positive people. I think that's a good way to start the day.
0: Yeah.
1: Yeah. I think they're very peaceful, very true to themselves people. But yes, they're out there.
0: Balanced.
1: Yes. Mm-hmm. Yes, yes, yes. Yeah.
0: It's like that. Isn't that an SNL skit? The guy?
1: Yeah.
0: It's like,
1: Is it Jack Handy?
0: Yeah, I think that's it.
1: Yeah. And darn it, people love me.
0: And darn it, people love me.
1: Yeah. It's one of the best skits ever.
0: It's good. Darn it, people love me.
1: Yeah.
0: That's another one you can say. Today, I will do the best I can with what I have. And darn it, people love me.
1: People love me. Don't skit.
0: Well, there you go. Now we're ready to go. We got our mantra. I got to find a mirror to talk to myself in.
1: Yeah.
0: And we're ready to go here.
1: Okay.
0: All right. Good morning. Good morning. Got a good topic that I'm on the text line, saving that one away.
1: Oh, sweet.
0: Yeah, if you ever have a topic for us, make sure you send it on over.
1: Please.
0: We've got good stuff today, including coming up around 7:45, why she is keeping her new guy a secret from her dad. Now she's an adult. It's not like a teenager or, you know, something where, because the guy she's dating knows her dad, and she doesn't want him to know that
1: good.
0: She's dating him. Yeah.
1: This is juicy.
0: Yeah, it's intriguing.
1: Okay.
0: Plus, we'll investigate the work napper.
1: Oh.
0: and that's the best we can do with all we have.
1: That's it.
0: Okay? Plus, of course, say our name and we pay you. That's at 7:30 this morning on Coast 93.1. If you do want to be the first call of the day, we love hearing your voice. First thing in the morning, 79 Coast is our number. Call, say hi.

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0: The Blake Show with Kelly and Todd on Coast 93.1. If you missed just a minute, you may have missed this.
1: This is quite a wedding fail. Someone texted they were at a wedding where they released doves and a hawk swooped down and got a dove.
2: I bet it's true.
1: That's amazing.
2: Wow. And then the kids.
1: They're going to release the doves.
2: Oh man.
1: Swipe.
2: Yep.
1: The hawk's like, oh, thanks for the wedding meal. Tell you what, the food at this wedding is killer.
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0: Coast 93.1. Well, I just got called gross by my coworker. It's a nice way to start the day, isn't it?
1: Let me guess. Which one?
0: Well, so I was going to get coffee in the kitchen here, and sometimes the coffee's really hot, mm-hmm. and I'll put an ice cube in there from the freezer in the little kitchen that we have in the mm-hmm. office, right? And so I pop out an ice cube, and then I dropped it, and I was like, So I picked it up off the ground.
1: No.
0: And I rinsed it in the sink, and then I put it in the coffee, because I didn't want to bother getting another ice cube. Mm. So you would just throw the ice cube away.
1: Mm-hmm.
0: Okay.
1: Wow.
0: I was hoping I'd get some sympathy on that one, but no. Okay. I mean, if you rinse it off, it's got to get in.
1: The only way I'm going to back you up is... that we are in a rush.
0: It physically goes away. Well, yeah.
1: We're in a rush. I'm gonna give you that. We're in a rush.
0: Well, I just didn't want to waste another ice cube.
1: It's water. It's an ice cube.
0: Right. But it's ice cubes that people here use. It's not my own, kitchen. Yeah. It was my own kitchen. I would have tossed it in the sink.
1: I would have kept it on the ground and kicked it out of the fridge.
0: Well, that's why your house is going to rot from under the fridge.
1: Which if Todd would have heard me, he would have yelled at me and my husband and you.
0: Yeah.
1: I know everybody yells at me.
0: Yeah.
1: I actually have tried to stop because so many people,
0: damage.
1: You all yell at me. And I can hear you all yelling at me when the ice cube falls. I know.
0: You're going to move that fridge and there's going to be like a hole in the floor.
1: Actually, Riley broke her ankle because of that situation years ago.
0: Wait, what?
1: Yes.
0: She broke her ankle because you left ice on the floor?
1: But I mean, it wasn't just me. I mean, but like, ice used to fall on the floor. None of us used to pick it up.
0: How delicately does she walk?
1: She was running.
0: Oh.
1: And she slipped.
0: She broke her ankle?
1: Yeah, but we didn't know it was broken. We were like, oh, get up.
0: Well, of course. It's
1: she went back.
0: Just a little ice.
1: She went back to her mom's.
0: Oh, jeez.
1: And came back.
0: Within a cast.
1: Well, yeah.
0: That's amazing.
1: We were like, walk it off. You're fine.
0: Todd will have my back.
1: Yeah.
0: Todd.
2: What do you got?
0: I don't know if he will. So, my coworkers call me gross, which was nice. Way to start the day.
1: Yeah.
0: So
2: sure.
0: Well, I was getting coffee and I put an ice cube in because the coffee was really hot. So I go to take an ice cube out of the trays in the. The thing is, the trays are a pain because you got to crack them and then you got to take one out instead of.
2: Sure.
0: Yeah. So it's not like if it was just a bin of ice, I would have just gotten a new cube. But anyway, I dropped it on the floor and then I was like, oh man. But I'm kind of in a rush. So I just rinse it under the sink and then toss it in the coffee. And my coworker was like, that's gross.
2: And that's fine.
0: Thank you.
1: Yeah,
0: okay.
1: Todd's
2: I told you that's
0: I knew
2: fine.
0: He would. Yeah.
1: Yeah. Yeah.
0: Don't want to even waste not even ice, Todd.
1: Yeah,
0: right.
1: Like,
0: Taiwan
1: okay.
0: Todd is like,
1: I'm
0: shall
1: like,
0: not
1: meh.
0: Even waste ice.
1: Yeah. Gross. That's a little gross.
2: Oh, man.
0: Yeah.
1: Yeah.
0: Okay. I got another question.
1: Okay.
0: The phrase be well, does it sound aggressive to you?
1: Be well.
0: So I was texting with a neighbor. And he says this sometimes, and he just said, nope, that's all good. Thank you, though. Be well. And it just, I don't know, for some reason to me, it sounds like, be well.
2: Wow.
0: Damn it.
1: I don't know.
0: Be well or else.
2: Aggressive one, huh?
1: I don't know if it's aggressive, but
2: I definitely don't think that.
1: Yeah, I don't think it's aggressive.
2: It might be a little antiquated.
1: Yeah.
0: Oh,
1: there you go.
2: You know, like, it's something like old
1: It's like Godspeed.
0: Yeah.
2: Yeah, exactly, Kelly. Sure.
1: It's a Godspeed.
2: It's something
0: I wouldn't
2: those
0: have
2: lines.
0: Taken Godspeed as aggressive.
1: Be well as aggressive.
0: I would have taken that as like, am I going to space?
2: Like, it's the same as like be good, but I think it's proper English.
1: Yeah.
2: Right?
0: Oh, no, it's definitely like intended to be a nice sort of set. What's the, not salutation, but something like that, right?
1: Yeah.
2: Yeah.
0: It's supposed
2: greeting.
0: To be like a nice, like, ending of a letter or whatever.
1: Yeah, yeah.
0: You know, be well.
1: Yeah.
0: And I'm sure that's how he said it in his head was, be well.
1: Yeah.
0: But anytime I read it, I hear
2: that's
0: be
2: so
0: well.
2: That's so funny.
1: Yeah.
2: I don't know why.
0: It's
2: weird.
0: Like a command.
1: No. No, I like it. I think it's a different way to end a letter.
2: Does be good sound, is that aggressive to you too? Is that like a directive?
0: That would be weird.
2: Because
0: that's like what I say to the dog. Like, okay, we're coming back in a couple hours. Be good.
2: All right.
1: Yeah.
2: Well,
0: be good. Be good sounds like behave to me.
2: All right.
0: You know what I mean?
2: Be good.
1: Yeah.
0: Whereas be well is not. I know it's not intended to be aggressive. I just receive it as
1: aggressive.
2: It's funny that you do. It's an old way. It's an old person's like term.
1: Yeah.
2: Yeah. Which is why I probably say it. I think I use it in like ending emails sometimes.
1: Yeah.
2: I'll just be like, be well.
0: Yeah.
1: Yeah.
2: TG or be something well. Like that.
1: Yeah. Yeah.
0: You should add or else. Just for fun to see what people say.
2: See if they respond.
0: Yeah. I have been meaning to ask you this, Todd. There was a story the other day. It's a weather story. That the Farmer's Almanac was rolled out, and I know that, you know, we take this with a grain of salt, but the Farmer's Almanac says that Maine's first snow is going to be in October. Is that possible?
2: Yeah, definitely.
0: Wow, really?
2: It's very possible, and it's not that crazy. I mean, I was just looking at, and the reason why I know this is because I just showed like it was October 1 last week, right? And I showed an October preview, like what normally happens in a month of October. Our sunrises go from this time and on the 31st to this time, and sunset from this time on the 31st to this time, and temperatures. But we also average like 0.2 inches of snow every October.
0: This sounds like about the most depressing graphic you could have put up.
2: It was. Let me tell you.
0: It's like the sun's going away.
2: Exactly.
0: It might snow.
2: Yeah, we're losing like an hour and a half of daylight by the end of the month. It's sunsets are at like 5.
1: Yeah. You know?
2: It's brutal. Yeah. Our average highs is like 50 and the low is in the 30s. Like it's a transition month, and by the end of it, it's going to be like, okay, I don't even remember summer anymore.
0: Yeah.
2: It's going to be like that. But we average, our first snow usually is, or our first flake, you know.
0: Right.
2: Accumulation is tough. Although we've had accumulation in the past. We've had a handful of inches several times. Them to say that, it's not like.
1: I was just going
2: to
1: say, same. Ew.
0: Several times.
2: Yeah.
0: But not too much, right, Kel?
1: I can handle 3 inches. I thought it was going to be more.
0: Yeah, oh, limits.
1: Oh man.
0: Okay. Well, we're all ready to go now.
2: I guess.
0: Okay.
2: Yes.
1: I guess.
2: Believe it when we see it.
1: Yeah, we'll see. Yeah.
2: Be well, everyone.
0: Yeah. Be well. Be well, Todd. Todd's going to go on TV in a second. Be well. Be well. I should have said that to my coworker. I should have said,
2: yeah.
0: You're gross. Well, you be well.
1: Yeah.
0: All right, Todd, what do we got for today? It's definitely, did he go already?
1: I think so.
0: Oh, he did.
1: He said be well.
0: He did say be well. Yep. Okay, well. Yep. Shoot, I haven't written down his weather yet.
1: Make it up.
0: It's a chance of flurries.
1: Yeah, there you go. At some point, huh?
0: Yeah, chance of flurries could be accumulating in parts of southern Maine. And highs today are going to be about 32.
1: There you go.
0: Be well. Good luck. No, it is chilly. It is 38 degrees in Portland.
1: Yep.
0: 38 degrees right now.
1: Yeah.
0: We will make it up to a hair warmer than yesterday. Todd says 61-ish. Either side of 61. Okay. So it's going to be a nice day. Looks like a nice day. I don't think he said there was a chance of rain or anything. I'm pretty sure today's another one of those sunny fall days. So enjoy that and be well.
1: Yeah.
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0: This could be a fun topic. I like this idea. Someone sent us their coffee order.
1: Oh.
0: And by that, I mean their partner's coffee order. And by that, I mean, this is my partner's high maintenance coffee order. Does anyone have a worse one?
1: Oh, no.
0: You're ready. It's pretty bad.
1: Okay.
0: You can text yours in. 79COAST is our number here to reach The Blake Show with Kelly and Todd on Coast 93.1. That's calling or texting 79COAST or do a talk back on the app. This must be Starbucks venti. Iced brown sugar, oat milk, shaken espresso, two extra shots, two pumps white mocha, one pump vanilla, light oat milk, extra cinnamon, vanilla cold foam, caramel drizzle. That's a
1: lot.
0: That's a tall order.
1: That's a lot. That's going to be written down. There's no way that partner can remember that.
0: Oh, true. Yeah. You win the Partner of the Year award
1: absolutely.
0: If you remember that.
1: Yeah.
0: 79COAST, what's your complicated coffee order? What's your high maintenance coffee order? People are, I think, often embarrassed to admit this.
1: I'm impressed by people like that because I can't do that. I have no clue.
0: What
1: that is? No, yeah. I can't. I don't know what that is.

0: I'm always like an iced oat milk latte. That's it. Yeah.
1: Oh, geez. Someone texted, when I worked at Dunkin', one of my regular customers would get 6 creams and 14 sugars in a large coffee. How's there even room for coffee? How are you not dead?
0: Yeah. Jay used to be bad like that.
1: But he didn't have 14.
0: No, I don't even know. That didn't count.
1: Crazy.
0: Yeah, I don't know. He was bad. But
1: how does that even dissolve in the coffee?
0: Yeah, that's when you can see the sugar at the bottom.
1: Oh, yeah.
0: Yeah.
1: Although that is a good sip. the sugary bottom sip.
0: Yeah, that's a good sip.
1: Someone said a friend of mine doesn't have a high maintenance one. It's just ridiculous. It's another sugar. She ordered her coffee with 10 creams and 10 sugars. I had to grab it, and it was the most embarrassing moment of my life.
0: Wow. I bet that's more normal, though, than we think.
1: Okay. Venti caramel swirl. Is this your order, whoever texted this? Venti caramel swirl iced latte, 1 extra shot, 2 pumps caramel swirl, upside down, salted caramel, cold foam, caramel drizzle, line the top with caramel drizzle. It's all caramel.
0: What? Is that one order?
1: Yeah.
0: Upside down? What is that? What?
1: I don't know what that means. Follow up, please. What does that mean, upside down? Does that mean they put the cold foam in first? Yeah, they said that's their real order. The 14 sugar, it was a large iced coffee. How did that dissolve?
0: And then do you say granulated sugar or do you say liquid sugar? Is that liquid or granulated?
1: Oh, if it's liquid, that would make... I mean, it's still insanely sweet.
0: Wow.
1: Wow, that's a lot. Wow. Let's see. Okay. Someone said, I have the easiest coffee, black. You're so cool.
0: Yeah.
1: I'm not saying that like in a joking way. I think that's so hot.
0: Mm-hmm. Man, they must love you when you come through the drive-thru.
1: Oh, yeah. large black. Easy. I want to be into black coffee, but I need the cream. I tried it. I tried doing that when I was doing like some intermittent fasting thing because you could still have coffee.
0: Yeah.
1: But you can only have black coffee.
0: Mm-hmm.
1: Oh, so upside down reverses the order that the milk and the espresso's added. So does that mean the milk goes first and then the espresso? What's the purpose of that? Just mixes it better, maybe? Oh, wow. Someone said, I want a free year of Starbucks.
0: Wow.
1: From a holiday game. So I slightly adjusted my order bit by bit until I liked it. So now this is after a year of tweaking. This is the order. You ready?
0: Uh-huh.
1: They sent us a screenshot from the app. Iced caramel macchiato, almond milk, light ice, 3 pumps caramel syrup, 10 shots.
0: What?
1: That's a lot of caffeine. Extra caramel drizzle and a lot of sugar, 3 pumps vanilla syrup, 2 scoops of vanilla bean powder in a venti.
0: 10
1: Wow, that's
0: shots.
1: A full meal. That's a full meal in that coffee.
0: Ooh, 10 shots. That's 10 shots of espresso, right?
1: Yeah. How much is that one?
0: That's...
1: Okay, if it's free, that's one thing. How much does that cost? Can you follow up and text us? How much that costs?
0: Man, I hope that's the only caffeine that you're having as your non-mom. Man.
1: Yeah. Yeah, someone texted, now I understand why it takes so long in the Starbucks line.
0: Yeah. Yeah. Man, I have the shakes just listening to your order.
1: Seriously.
0: Woo!
1: Jeez. Oh, thank you for the price. So that caramel, iced caramel macchiato with 10 shots and all the other stuff, $16.84 for a coffee.
0: Wow.
1: Jeez.
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2: Look, if you had one shot or one opportunity to seize everything you ever wanted in one moment, would you capture it?

0: That is a good pump-up song.
1: Yeah.
0: Ready to take on the day now.
1: That's right.
0: Thanks for being a part of the 5 o'clock club, by the way. First hour of the show, it is The Blake Show with Kelly and Todd. This is a good message from police that if you ask yourself, should this be on the road, then maybe you should rethink it.
1: That's funny.
0: And this was because, I wish I could show you the photo. So these guys, I guess they needed to move a couch, but they didn't have a car or a truck.
1: Okay.
0: So they use those like scooters that you can just rent.
1: Oh my God.
0: You know, like the where you,
1: yeah.
0: You plug your thing in. It's usually an app or whatever.
1: Uh-huh.
0: So they've got two of those scooters that you stand on.
1: Uh-huh.
0: And they put the couch straddled between them. And they were just scootering down the road, sitting on the couch.
1: Oh my God.
0: Yeah. And just, I guess they just, you know, really had to be careful to turn together.
1: Wow.
0: And they did get stopped by police. Where was this? This was Charlotte, North Carolina. So I don't know. I don't know how, I'm guessing they're like college kids or something.
1: I was just thinking college kids is probably in a, like, you know, the roads are a little neighborhood or whatever, and we're not going a long way.
0: Yeah. The post says, well, this is from the police. While we appreciate the creativity, we do have to remind everyone, no matter what you're driving, and we're losing that term loosely, please think about safety first. Ask yourself, should this be on a road with actual cars? Will the sheer shock of seeing this on the road cause other drivers to lose focus and drive unsafely? If the answer feels even slightly like yes, maybe rethink the ride. As a rule, probably best to leave the mobile furniture displays to IKEA.
1: That's great.
0: It's really funny, yeah.
1: Oh, man.
0: So, yeah, this was a first.
1: Man, I can totally see that.
0: Yeah.
1: Yeah.
0: I'm trying to think if I've ever done anything like that when I was moving. Because there was this point in my life where I moved like almost every year.
1: Yeah, I remember.
0: And God, it's just, I hate it.
1: Yeah.
0: But you want to move less less stuff. So
1: of
0: you
1: course.
0: Just start to get rid of stuff.
1: Mm-hmm.
0: And you're like, okay, I could just leave that for whoever else is moving in here. And then I don't have to move it.
1: Yeah.
0: I think I'm going to do that.
1: I just think I can totally picture. I mean, I was, you know, I talk about this. I was in a band with 8 guys and I just pictured them coming up with this idea and just doing stuff like this and coming up with random ways to do random things. And I can totally see stuff like, yeah.
0: This is a bone move.
1: Yeah. Again,
0: Bone was one of the guys in the band.
1: Yeah.
0: That's the one. What's it?
1: Oh, I mean, everyone. Duty. We had, you know.
0: Duty.
1: Duty. Duty filled in. He played sax. Raph was bass.
0: Oh, Duty.
1: Yeah. Duty.
0: Is that Andrew?
1: Yes.
0: Oh, I saw him the other day.
1: Yeah.
0: And I was like, oh, yeah, Andrew. And he goes, okay, Kelly may know me as Duty.
1: Duty. Duty Doodles. Yeah.
0: Was that because he played the saxophone?
1: No, that's so his like, last name.
0: Oh, it is?
1: Yeah.
0: Duty?
1: Yeah.
0: Oh, that's funny.
1: Isn't that funny?
0: Oh, and he plays the saxophone.
1: Yeah.
0: That's perfect.
1: That's perfect. Yeah.
0: So what does your instrument sound like? My last name. That's perfect.
1: Yeah.
0: And what about Bone? Should I ask how he got his name?
1: No. But I don't even know why his T-Bone. No, I don't even know.
0: Oh, he was T-Bone.
1: It's T-Bone, but then it's Bone. And his name is Brian. So it's,
0: Okay.
1: Yeah.
0: Maybe someone couldn't say they're ours.
1: Yeah, maybe. Yeah. Dave is drummer, Bone. But it's drummer. But yeah, it's just everyone has a nickname.
0: Yeah. Todd's got your News Center Maine forecast.
2: Mostly sunny today, but cool and crisp. High temperatures right around 60 degrees. Clouds will increase tonight. We won't be as cold with a low near 50. Tomorrow there'll be some scattered showers around in the morning and then we'll clear out in the afternoon and it's going to be warmer with high temperatures approaching 70. Mix of sun and clouds on Friday in the mid 60s. Cool and crisp on Saturday, 60 degrees. Breezy and milder on Sunday with a high near 70.
0: Good stuff. Coming up here, Kelly's got your buzz stories. And then after that, a fail at the wedding altar. When the groom called the bride the wrong name at the altar. And I think it's probably even worse whose name he called her.
1: Oh,
0: That's coming up.
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0: if there's one place you don't want to get your partner's name wrong, it's the altar at your wedding.
1: Yeah, that's pretty important.
0: I'd say that or in bed.
1: Yeah.
0: Right up there.
1: Yeah.
0: Although in bed, at least, it's just the two of you. At the altar, everyone's watching.
1: Man.
0: And what he called her and whose name he called her is coming up. First, your buzz stories.
2: 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Here's what Name's going to be buzzing about today.
0: What's the buzz? What's happening today, forecast-wise? Ooh, it's chilly out there.
1: Yeah, it is.
0: It's 37 degrees in South Portland, 35 in Portland. Down in Kittery, it's 39. A lot of places in the 30s, lot of frost. And it's going to be nice today, but still on the cool side with a high around 60 degrees. Kind of the same as yesterday. Which, when you're in the sun, it's not bad. That wind yesterday, though, was pretty brutal.
1: Yeah.
0: What else are we buzzing about, Kel?
1: Israelis are marking 3 years since the October 7th Hamas attack. About 1,200 people were killed and 251 taken hostage in the attack. In the war that followed, more than 75,000 Palestinians have been killed and most Gaza residents displaced. Memorials are being held across Israel today.
0: I can't believe that was 3 years ago.
1: Yeah, I know it.
0: Jeez.
1: Yeah.
0: Yeah. I mean, look, this issue is still something that's so divisive. Yep. And I think it's so important to just focus on the loss of human life.
1: Mm-hmm.
0: No matter where you're from or what you believe or what your religion is, if there's a loss of human life, it's tragic. And man, that attack was awful.
1: Mm-hmm. Susan Collins and Troy Jackson clashed over Trump abortion in their records in the first Senate debate last night. Jackson criticized Collins' ties to President Trump and her vote to confirm Brett Kavanaugh. Collins pointed to times she's opposed Trump and the federal money that she's brought to Maine. They also sparred over Medicaid, immigration.

0: and the cost of living. Their next debate is tomorrow night on Channel 8 at 8 o'clock.
1: I have to say, I didn't watch the whole debate, but Troy Jackson did have one good comeback, and Susan Collins was talking about getting the tariffs removed from road salt from Canada. And how that really did impact, you know, the expense for some towns that would have had to pay, in some cases, even a small town, an extra $10,000 for road salt, right?
0: Yep.
1: But then Troy Jackson's response to that, talking about the economy and how prices are so high, he says, well, you can't eat road salt.
0: Yeah.
1: People are having a hard time buying their groceries.
0: Mm-hmm. Right.
1: And paying for their gas.
0: Yeah.
1: But I thought that was kind of funny. It's like, you can't eat road salt.
0: Yeah. Right. Donations to Senator Susan Collins are under scrutiny. A new report says an Army contractor and its PAC gave at least $50,000 to groups supporting Collins after Congress approved vehicles made by the company. Collins' office says she did not direct the funding, and the Army says it did. It does not need the vehicles.
1: Well, there's a little disconnect there. Why is Congress approving funding for vehicles that the Army says it doesn't need?
0: Yeah, right.
1: What's with that?
0: Yeah. President Trump's approval rating has fallen below 40%. Latest NBC News polling average has him at 39% approval and 59% disapproval. Cornell is ordering an independent review of how it handles sexual misconduct complaints. It follows outrage over allegations of a 2024 gang rape at a fraternity house. Former Deputy Attorney General Sally Yates will lead the review while New York's Attorney General conducts a criminal investigation. Krista Pike is awake and talking after surviving a failed execution in Tennessee last week. Her attorneys are in court today seeking records from what happened. Meanwhile, Texas is scheduled to carry out the first U.S. execution by lethal injection since she survived that attempt.
1: And what is going to happen with her?
0: Right. Yeah.
1: You know?
0: Yeah.
1: Are they going to try to execute her again?
0: I know.
1: Or not,
0: yeah.
1: And say you've already suffered enough.
0: Yeah, right, exactly. What's going to happen, yeah.
1: You know, granted, she is
0: yep.
1: a convicted murderer, too, mm-hmm. So she's not exactly a saint.
0: No.
1: You know.
0: Yeah. Standish man is dead after a workplace accident in Gray. 61-year-old John Woodman died when the excavator he was operating overturned. He worked for Shaw Brothers Construction. That accident is under investigation. The Alphon Scholarship Foundation is adding more college money for Maine students. Eligible students can get $250 more through the University of Maine system or $500 more at Thomas College.
1: Oh, nice.
0: Yeah, it's great.
1: Man, that family has done so much. I mean,
0: I know.
1: The family has so much money. It's insane.
0: Yeah.
1: But they have given back so much to Maine.
0: I know.
1: It really is incredible.
0: Yeah, they're great. Paramount has closed its $111 billion Warner Brothers Discovery deal that puts CBS, CNN, HBO Max, Paramount Plus all under one roof. The big question now is what happens to streaming prices and bundles?
1: And my big question is what's going to happen with CNN? Because Trump hates CNN.
0: Hmm.
1: And the new owner of CNN after this merger is a big Trump friend.
0: Hmm.
1: So is CNN going to become like Fox News?
0: Hmm. Yeah.
1: Or are they going to leave it alone?
0: Yeah.
1: You know, who knows? But yeah, Skydance.
0: Yeah, we'll see.
1: They already painted the water tower. It was like they were ready to go.
0: Oh, wow.
1: Yeah, in LA.
0: And last but not least, Maine is one of the five safest states in America, and all five are actually in New England. So Wallet Hub ranks Maine third behind Vermont and Massachusetts, with New Hampshire and Connecticut rounding out the top five.
1: There you go.
0: So we're safe.
1: Isn't that interesting that
0: yeah.
1: the safest are all top five are in New England?
0: Yeah, that's great.
1: Well, that makes me even happier to live here.
0: That's right. But there you go. That is the buzz for today.
1: And no wonder Vermont's safe. There's it's more cows than people.
0: Yeah, exactly.
1: The cows, what are the cows going to do?
0: Yeah, right.
1: They're not committing crimes.
0: I know.
1: All right. We're going to play a song and come back with this awkward moment at the altar. And in general, altar wedding fails will be the topic. But whose name this guy said when he meant to say his bride's name. We have the audio.
0: Okay.
1: Next. Because you

0: Imagine forgetting your bride's name or getting it wrong.
1: Oh my God.
0: At the altar.
1: Okay.
0: So the topic I want to sort of spin off into after I play this clip is what happened at the altar or what went wrong at the altar? If you have a story from your wedding or a wedding you were attending or maybe parents, famous family story at their altar. What went wrong at the altar? I doubt there are a lot of people who said the wrong name.
1: Yeah, right.
0: But this guy's going to hear this for the rest of his married life. He called her her sister's name.
1: Oh, my God.
0: Oops.
2: Take B. Emily Grace Pumphrey.
3: Emma
2: Grace Pumphrey.
1: Oh, now, yeah, it's close.
0: It's close. It's close.
1: Yeah.
0: And you know, it's the parents' fault for naming sisters Emma and Emily.
1: Yeah, right. Those are very close. Yeah.
0: Yeah.
1: I wonder if they're twins.
0: Oh, good question. I don't know.
1: Yeah.
0: I don't know. I haven't read all the details. It ended up just being a funny thing that they laughed off.
1: And, yeah, right.
0: It's a great story.
1: Yep.
0: Whoops.
1: At my cousin's wedding, they said the priest said the wrong name.
0: No.
1: Yes. And I can't remember. I think my cousin Amanda and I... I'm pretty sure it was her name that they said wrong.
0: Oh, God.
1: Yes, and I can't remember what name they said. Oh, I wish I could text her right now. But yes, and I remember all of us being like, what name did they say? And we were all like, so that was an awkward moment. But then he went back and corrected themselves.
0: It's funny. Weddings or funerals.
1: Yeah.
0: If the minister, priest, you know, pastor, whatever,
1: yeah,
0: doesn't know the people well,
1: mm-hmm,
0: it's obvious,
1: yeah,
0: and awkward.
1: Right.
0: What happened at the altar? This is crazy. Someone said, we went to a wedding, and going into it, everyone knew it was a bad decision for them to get married. Mm. They were at the altar, and the rings didn't fit. And everyone saw it as a bad omen. They were divorced within 90 days.
1: Wow, that's crazy that both rings
0: Yeah, that is
1: fit.
0: Weird.
1: That's very strange.
0: Maybe
1: you could be puffy.
0: A little puffy. And
1: yeah. You know. But both?
0: Oh, someone texted at my brother's wedding. They forgot the rings.
1: Oh.

0: That happens a lot.
1: Yeah.
0: I mean, not a lot, but I'm sure that that's somewhat common.
1: Oh, my God. Someone said, at our wedding, the rabbi announced us as Mr. The last name is S-A-T-I-N.
0: Oh, my God. Satan?
1: Yep. Oh. Mr. and Mrs. Satan. The rabbi knew me since I was 6 years old.
0: Oh, God.
1: And still said my name wrong. Someone texted, at my cousin's wedding years ago, the Catholic priest said, I wish you many years of animalistic love.
0: Wow.
1: Whoa, what?
0: Thank you, sir. Same.
1: My mom's husband at their wedding panicked, and when it was his turn to say the vows, just said, ditto.
0: That's good stuff.
1: Okay, this is, okay, now a couple of animal stories. Someone said at a wedding, there were betta fish in the centerpieces. But they filled it with tap water and the fish died one by one during the course of the wedding.
0: Oh, my God.
1: Talk about a bad omen.
0: Oh, God.
1: Got a bunch of dead fish.
0: All the dead fish.
1: Wow. Is this true? Someone said they released doves and a hawk swooped down and got a dove.
0: I bet it's true.
1: That's amazing.
0: Wow.
1: That is amazing.
0: Oop. That's bad.
1: Yeah.
0: Yeah.
1: That's another bad omen.
0: Yep.
1: Right?
0: Well, I'm sure.
1: I mean, I bet.
0: If it's not, it should be.
1: A bird dying at your wedding?
0: Yeah, because everyone's looking at the doves, of course. They're all like, oh, yeah. Wow, look at them fly away. Oh, boy.
1: Right.
0: Don't look there. And then the kids.
1: They're going to release the doves.
0: Oh man.
1: Yeah. Swipe.
0: Yep.
1: Oh, my God. This is funny. My now husband loves the mac and cheese that I make. And he mentioned it in his vows.
0: Cute.
1: And got very emotional.
0: Oh.
1: And ended up crying at the altar talking about mac and cheese.
0: Oh, I love that, though.
1: That's so sweet.
0: That's really sweet.
1: Another text. Aww. My best friend's wedding, the groom's sister was marrying them and said his name wrong. This is his sister.
0: That's amazing.
1: And she said it wrong multiple times.
0: That's awesome.
1: Someone said, I was the photographer at a wedding. None of the pictures of the groom came out well. And they ended up being divorced a year later. Oh. That's a weird little omen. That could be its own topic.
0: Yeah.
1: Bad wedding omens. Hmm. God, I can't get over the hawk.
0: Wow.
1: Grabbing the dove out of the air. The hawk's like, oh, thanks for the wedding meal.
0: Tough break.
1: Yeah. Oof. Tell you what, the food at this wedding is killer.
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0: Something that I love about Aristel is that they are there for women through every stage of life, including some of the really difficult stages. They carry bras for women who are going through breast cancer because feeling comfortable and supported and cared for matters during those moments just as much as it does any other time. 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
1: Yeah.
0: It's the Blake Show with Kelly and Todd on Coast 93.1. By the way, speaking of like rushing holidays, Starbucks has already announced their holiday menu items.
1: Wow.
0: Pump the brakes.
1: Wow.
0: Okay. Can I have six pumps of the brakes, Starbucks, please? Yeah, and of course people are already riled up because there's no chestnut praline something.
1: Oh,
0: yeah,
1: God.
0: I know. I can't eat that anyway. So whatever, I don't care.
2: my nut allergy.
0: The diehards are upset.
1: Yeah.
0: So I got to play you this. This is what everyone sounds like talking to ChatGPT. Okay, this is a comedian. Listen to this.
3: ChatGPT, is my refrigerator running? ChatGPT, is Shrek 2 the sequel or the first one? ChatGPT, how old is my mom? ChatGPT, do I know enough words to write an email? ChatGPT, what's your star sign? ChatGPT, what's that name? What's that one movie? ChatGPT, is chicken vegan? ChatGPT, can you write the email for me, please? I don't know enough words.
1: Oh my God.
0: She's so funny.
2: I love that.
0: She's so funny. Everyone who is using any kind of AI thing, whether it's ChatGPT or whatever, has asked it a really dumb question at some point.
1: Sure.
0: We saw these deer outside our house, and we literally plugged into ChatGPT to figure out if it was the same deer that we saw last year, just older.
2: What?
0: And ChatGPT was like, I don't know.
2: It didn't really say like.
0: Well, it tries to answer, but you know,
1: yeah,
0: it's like, well, it could be, and here's how it could be, you
1: right.
0: know, it's just so subservient.
2: Oh,
0: that's the thing that bugs me about it, is it's like the awkward like compliments, it's just so sycophantic, you know?
1: I will always be like, do not give opinions, I just want facts, like
0: right.
1: I always like,
0: don't try to make me feel good.
1: No, I want
0: just
1: like,
0: give me the information
1: only. Yeah.
2: Do you guys name your agent?
1: No, I don't talk.
0: No,
1: I just text.
0: Haven't.
2: Oh,
0: I don't,
2: you haven't.
1: Yeah.
0: What is yours named?
2: Montego.
1: That's a great name. I need to name mine.
0: How did you come up with that?
2: Well, that's where Rachel and I went on our honeymoon, to Montego Bay in Jamaica.
1: Oh, my God.
2: So I named him Montego.
0: Montego.
2: Yeah. Rachel was like, why don't you have a female agent? And I'm like, I don't know. Do you want me to have a female agent?
0: Right.
2: Like, do you want me to like just start talking to like a female and get to know a relationship with this thing?
1: Yeah, right.
2: I mean, is that what you really want?
0: That would be a new level of relationship insecurity. Would be
2: right.
1: Yeah.
0: I do not allow my husband to have a female.
1: Yeah. Yeah. Exactly.
0: AI.
1: Right. Yeah.
2: You know, she was like pushing it on me.
0: Oh,
2: like,
0: that's funny.
2: I don't think I want one. Maybe I will at some point, and I'll just change its name.
1: Yeah.
0: Yeah.
1: Well, wait, like, Rachel. Do you have a male ChatGPT?
0: Right. How often do you talk to him?
1: Yeah. What's his name?
2: She has a couple of friends though. Like they went away on their girls' trip in August, and there were a couple of her friends that have male agents, and literally have like they rely on this agent to be like their supportive mechanism in life, like more so than their husbands almost.
1: Wow.
2: It's really weird.
0: Probably to explain the things their husbands are doing, or to say,
2: you're right
0: to feel that way.
1: Yeah.
2: Sure.
1: Could be. Yeah.
0: That's a whole new level of a relationship issue, isn't it?
1: Yeah. Oh, sure.
0: Well, Montego said.
1: Yeah.
0: Enough about freaking Montego.
1: I know.
0: Montego said that it's not healthy the way you do that.
2: Yeah. Yeah.
0: Okay. I don't.
2: Instead of making comparisons to like other couples,
0: right?
2: You know, like in what their lives are like.
0: Yeah.
2: We're gonna start quoting our agents.
0: Right. I wish you would respect me like Montego.
2: Yeah.
1: Talk to me like Montego does.
0: Yeah, he listens to my. He doesn't interrupt me when I'm trying to tell a story.
2: Exactly.
0: All right, Todd's got your News Center Maine forecast.
2: All right, it's chilly out there this morning. Some of you may need to scrape your windshields. Otherwise, we'll have sunshine, and it'll be a crisp and cool day with a high temperature reaching the lower 60s. Tonight, increasing clouds, not as cold, low around 50 degrees. Showers around, scattered ones, tomorrow morning, and then we'll clear out in the afternoon, and it's briefly warm, highs around 70. Friday, we cool off in the 60s, partly sunny. Weekend, not bad. 60 with sunshine on Saturday, and then increasing clouds closer to 70 again on Sunday.
0: That's good stuff, though.
2: Yeah, not too bad.
0: Pretty good. All right, coming up. By the way, this morning, so cold.
1: Yeah.
2: Hey, yes.
0: We've been getting texts from people. Someone said, it's 30 degrees right now in Freeport. We're getting all the, if you want to send what's on your dashboard temp.
2: Yeah.
0: We love seeing those. You can text it into 79 Coast. But coming up next here, it's the smallest X. Okay, it starts with a really funny one. Is it like when you get an ick, it's like that unrecoverable, it's hard to define necessarily, but it's just a turnoff, right?
1: Yep, for sure.
0: But it doesn't have to be a romantic person. It could just be someone who does something in your life and you're like, ooh, that's an ick.
1: Uh-huh.
0: Okay. This is the smallest, most specific one. I wonder if anyone else gets this ick. Okay. So we'll take your smallest icks. Coming up on The Blake Show. Don't go away. All
4: day. Hey, it's Rob Steele. You're listening to The Blake Show with Kelly and Todd. And I'll catch you tonight. It's Steelesy after 7 on Coast 93.1.
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0: What's the smallest ick, the most oddly specific ick you've felt, you've caught?
1: I love these.
0: Because this one is hilarious. She said, I could not go on another date with this guy because he texted LOL.
1: That is...
0: Really?
1: I know.

0: didn't realize how much LOL was hated now.
1: Is it?
0: I guess so.
1: Well, I'm screwed. I use it all the time.
0: I know people use it all the time. I didn't realize that it was like no go.
1: And I don't know if I should say this out loud. Sometimes I type LOL when I haven't actually laughed out loud.
0: I know. I think that's

0: No.
1: Yeah, that's a great one. That is a great
2: Why?
1: One.
2: Why is that?
1: I don't know.
2: Why do you think? Is it just, it's such a clinical sounding word, maybe?
1: I don't know. There's a...
2: like women. Just say women.
1: I don't want to stereotype because I'm sure that there's great guys who call women females. But there's just like a guy that I just picture.
2: Yeah. What's your teeny, teeny ick? Okay, this is a little judgmental.
1: What one?
2: He had very soft hands.
1: Okay.
2: Okay, but I get that a lot of people, not just women, like when a guy has kind of like rough hands.
1: Yeah.
2: But I could see soft hands being a turn on too. So
1: nice hands. Yeah, soft hands, but
2: it's an ick for you. It doesn't, not everyone has to agree.
1: Sure, exactly. That's the best part about icks.
2: Sorry. Oh, talking in the third person.
1: Total ick.
2: Okay.
1: All done.
2: Yeah, that's...
1: total ick.
2: Blake doesn't like that.
1: Yeah, no, that's a total ick. All done. Yep.
2: Mm-mm. Or baby talk.
1: Yeah, the no.
2: Oh, that could be the biggest.
1: That is
2: although
1: the biggest
2: that's ick. Not a small ick. I think baby talk is a common one.
1: Yeah, that's done.
2: Oh, someone said, I get the ick when someone refers... when a man refers to me as a chick. Yeah.
1: Yeah. Yep. Yep.
2: Okay, this is a good one. Someone texted to like little specific icks. Says he wore Adidas slides and his toes started going over the front of them.
1: I love when they're so
2: visual.
1: Super specific. I read one where he blew... like his soup was too hot and he blew it while giving me the eyeballs.
2: Like, hey.
1: Yeah. Like that I can totally picture. And the girl was like, no, it's all done. We're all done.
2: I'm just cooling off my soup here.
1: And she was like, no, I'm never dating you again.
2: Someone texted, a guy wiped his teeth with a napkin after eating at a restaurant.
1: Yeah.
2: Okay.
1: Yep. I've seen that.
2: I feel like I may have done that.
1: Yep. I've seen that.
2: Is that an ick?
1: Mm.
2: Am I icky?
1: I'm not. I don't get icked. I've seen it.
2: Jessica, you're teeny ick.
3: Small forearms. They just gross me out.
1: Oh my God.
2: Small forearms?
3: I'm out. Just gross. Ew.
2: Oh my God. That's so funny.
3: But I like good arms, so like I judge their arm size.
2: Yeah. No.
1: You're like, lift up your sleeves.
2: What would you call it? Like, if you have small legs, they call it chicken legs. What would
3: I
2: be?
3: I don't know.
2: What would be the equivalent of a small forearm?
1: T-Rex?
2: Maybe twig arms?
3: T-Rex.
1: Oh, man.
2: Oh, that is funny. That is a very specific ick there, Jessica.
3: Well, thank you.
2: Thanks for calling.
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0: Taylor, Coast 93.1. It's the Blake Show with Kelly and Todd. Kim Kardashian says she was very, very single for 5 years.
1: What 5 years?
0: I don't know what the span of time. I'm guessing after Kanye.
1: Okay.
0: After the divorce. But who can beat that? Oh. 5 years? Single? Like no... Maybe even no... Like second dates? 7-9 Coast. Longest single stretch. She also... We talked about this yesterday, but she also said that she has 5 nannies for 4 kids.
1: Mm.
0: So she can't complain about being a single mom.
1: I think she means she's not in like a relationship. There's no way she didn't have dates.
0: Yeah.
1: Yeah. She was like hooked up with Tom Brady at points.
0: She was?
1: Yes.
0: Oh, really? I don't remember that.
1: Yeah. That's why she was at his roast.
0: Oh, yeah. Okay.
1: Yeah, I think she means like no relationships. Like she wasn't like tied down, but that girl got around.
0: Yeah.
1: But yeah.
0: She said, this is a new interview, blah, blah, blah, after Kanye, before meeting her boyfriend, Lewis Hamilton.
1: Yeah.
0: She says, I was really single for 5 years. I could focus on my kids and projects that I really wanted to be involved with. I felt no rush. I didn't feel empty. Mm-hmm. I felt I needed the time. Yeah, that's the thing. I think there's like this negative connotation around being single for a stretch of time.
1: Yeah.
0: But that can also be awesome.
1: Yeah.
0: Like I bet there's probably, if you want to text in, you right now you are like wonderfully single.
1: Mm-hmm.
0: Like you love being single.
1: Yeah.
0: You know, it can be negative if you really want to be in a partnership.
1: Mm-hmm.
0: But if you want to be single, then, you know, more power to you.
1: I was single for a long time and there's definitely a negativity about it.
0: Oh, yeah. Someone texted, I'm going on 10 years of single life and I love it.
1: Good for you.
0: Yeah.
1: Good for you. And I'm sure that person is asked all the time, why are you single? What's wrong with you? Yeah.
0: Right.
1: Do you want to get married? Do you want to have kids? If they're straight, are you gay? I'm sure I got all that.
0: Oh, yeah.
1: All the time.
0: Yeah, boy, people put their own stuff on single people all the time, don't they?
1: Yep. Yep.
0: Oh, wow. Someone said it's been 10 years since my husband died. No dates.
1: Mm.
0: Yeah, that could be tough.
1: Sure.
0: That could be, especially if you were together for a long time.
1: I wonder if they want to date.
0: Yeah, follow up on that. I mean, if you don't want to, then...
1: You don't have to, yeah.
0: And some people may really feel like that was your one person.
1: Mm-hmm.
0: And now that he's gone, you don't need to try to find another one. And that's fine.
1: Or if they're nervous to get out there, or if they've thought about it, you know, it's scary.
0: Yeah.
1: Yeah.
0: The thing, you know, it's interesting. After losing my partner, Kyle, 7 years ago. That's crazy. 7 years ago. It was hard for me to look at dating again because of what other people would think.
1: Mm-hmm.
0: It wasn't that I didn't. That I felt bad. I was just afraid of what other people would think.
1: Yeah, right.
0: Like that if I had moved on too soon, it would somehow diminish what my obvious love for Kyle was.
1: Yeah.
0: You know what I mean?
1: Mm-hmm.
0: So if it's that, screw the other people.
1: Yeah, exactly.
0: You know, it's your timeline.
1: Mm-hmm.
0: Another text says, wow, single from 2014 to 2022.
1: Mm-hmm.
0: Okay. And another text, 13 years, but I'm happily single.
1: Good for you.
0: Yeah. Now, this is interesting. Someone texted, okay. Now everyone who loves being single is texting. Mm-hmm. It says, I'm a 44-year-old single mom. I've been single for 5 years, and I never want to date again. 17 years single and loving life.
1: There you go.
0: Yeah, another person who's 10 years single says, I'm open to meeting someone, but I like my life.
1: Yeah,
0: and
1: exactly.
0: I've only met men who act like children. Well,

0: Okay.
1: So, yeah, that's the thing. You can love your life and then be open to it. If you meet someone, great. And if you don't, great.
0: Yeah.
1: Yeah. I think that's the way to be.
0: This is interesting. Someone texted, I've been single my whole life. I'm 32. I've really only been on one actual date.
1: Hmm.
0: Huh. Well, if you're fine with that, then good for you.
1: Yep.
0: But, you know, if you do want to.
1: Are you putting yourself out there or are you nervous?
0: Right.
1: Yeah.
0: That's totally up to you.
1: And I still think you can be happy and still put yourself out there.
0: Yeah. But there's no reason. Don't date because you think you should. I've known people who had no desire to actually be in a relationship.
1: Sure.
0: And they would go on dates and just find something wrong with the guy again and again and again.
1: Mm-hmm.
0: To the point that it became like a joke.
1: Yeah.
0: Because at the end of the day, she just didn't want to be with someone.
1: Right.
0: You know, so there's no need to try if you don't want that.
1: Yeah.
0: You know?
1: Mm-hmm.
0: But yeah, if you are single and loving it, then more power to you.
1: Right.
0: All right, Todd's got your News Center Main forecast, and then coming up in the 7 o'clock hour, of course, say our name and win cash. Say Coast 93.1 and we pay you. Say our name. We play at 7:30. And remember, this year, you have a chance to win a bonus $1,000 deposit in addition to whatever you make for however many times you say Coast 93.1 in 10 seconds.
1: Okay.
0: $1,000 bonus. Thanks to our friends at Town & Country Federal Credit Union. Say their name for rewards checking that pays you. 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Also brought to you by 207 Plumbing and Heating. Always there for you. We play at 7:30. All right, Todd.
2: Mostly sunny today, but cool and crisp. High temperatures right around 60 degrees. Clouds will increase tonight. We won't be as cold with a low near 50. Tomorrow there'll be some scattered showers around in the morning, and then we'll clear out in the afternoon, and it's going to be warmer with high temperatures approaching 70. Mix of sun and clouds on Friday in the mid-60s. Cool and crisp on Saturday, 60 degrees. Breezy and milder on Sunday with a high near 70.
0: Coming up next, after your buzz stories, we play HR and investigate why isn't management doing anything about this frequent work napper.
1: Oh my God.
0: That's next.
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1: Fall is here, and it's always the time of year when, I don't know about you, I suddenly feel like, oh, I don't have anything to wear on my feet. 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

0: 93.1. Hello, good morning. You're on the Blake Show with Kelly and Todd. Coming up, we get to role play as HR.
1: Okay.
0: And deal with this work complaint about the guy who naps at work almost every day. Okay. And there's more to it.
1: Okay.
0: So we'll get to that coming up. First, your buzz stories.
2: 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Here's what Nane's going to be buzzing about today.
0: Well, it's cold.
1: Yeah, it is.
0: That's the number one thing people are saying. 37 degrees right now here in South Portland, and we're going up to a high around 60. It's the cold October. Who knew there'd be a song for that? But there it is. It is chilly, but a nice day. Looks like sunshine, and so far the weekend's looking pretty good too. Yeah. So that's good stuff if you're getting out to the fairs or pumpkin patches or orchards or whatever. Limited number of weekends left.
1: Yep.
0: What else are we buzzing about, Kel?
1: Israelis are marking 3 years since the October 7th Hamas attack. About 1,200 people were killed and 251 taken hostage in the attack. In the war that followed, more than 75,000 Palestinians have been killed and most Gaza residents displaced. Memorials are being held across Israel today. Susan Collins and Troy Jackson clashed over Trump abortion in their records in their first Senate debate last night. Jackson criticized Collins' ties to President Trump and her vote to confirm Brett Kavanaugh. Collins pointed to times she's opposed Trump and the federal money she's brought to Maine. They also sparred over Medicaid, immigration, and the cost of living. Their next debate is tomorrow night on Channel 8 at 8 o'clock.
0: Already.
1: Yeah.
0: Another one.
1: Yeah.
0: Hey, it's interesting. I think there are probably a lot of people in Maine who may have watched that, and it was the first time they saw Troy Jackson speak. Like off the cuff, not in an ad.
1: Yeah.
0: Or something.
1: Sure.
0: You know, even though he's been in politics in Maine for like 20 years.
1: Yeah.
0: But, the local stuff that's happening in Augusta just doesn't get as much coverage.
1: Right.
0: What I liked about it was respectful.
1: Mm-hmm.
0: You know, it didn't get nasty. There wasn't name calling or people yelling at each other. They stuck to the issues and they held each other to it.
1: Mm.
0: It's going to be a tight race.
1: Yeah. Yep. Donations to Senator Collins are under scrutiny. A new report says an Army contractor and its PAC gave at least $50,000 to groups supporting Collins after Congress approved vehicles made by the company. Collins' office says she did not direct the funding, and the Army says it does not need the vehicles.
0: You know, I wish this is impossible, but I wish we could just take money out of politics.
1: Yeah.
0: Right. It's what ruins it.
1: Yeah.
0: Because even if someone, how are you not influenced if someone donates?
1: Yeah.
0: It's just human nature.
1: Sure.
0: You know, like if they help you out, you want to help them out.
1: Yeah.
0: In the same way that if someone, plows your driveway for you, you want to do something for them.
1: Mm-hmm.
0: Even if it's not conditional.
1: Yeah.
0: You know?
1: Right.
0: And I don't know how you take the money out of politics. It's like we're in too deep.
1: Yeah. President Trump's approval rating has fallen below 40%. The latest NBC News polling average has him at 39% approval and 59% disapproval. Cornell is ordering an independent review of how it handles sexual misconduct complaints. It follows outrage over allegations of the assault at a fraternity house back in 2024. Former Deputy Attorney General Sally Yates will lead the review while New York's Attorney General conducts a criminal investigation. Krista Pike is awake and talking after surviving a failed execution in Tennessee last week. Her attorneys are in court today seeking records from what happened. Meanwhile, Texas is scheduled to carry out the first U.S. execution by lethal injection since Pike survived that attempt.
0: And what's going to happen with her?
1: Yeah, right.
0: Like, I mean, has this ever happened before?
1: Yeah.
0: what happens?
1: Yeah, I know it.
0: I don't know. I mean, are they going to really put her through something like that again?
1: I know. Yeah. Standish man is dead after a workplace accident in Gray. 61-year-old John Woodman died when the excavator he was operating overturned. He worked for Shaw Brothers Construction, and the accident is now under investigation. The Alphonse Scholarship Foundation is adding more college money for Maine students. Eligible students can get $250 more through the University of Maine system or $500 more at Thomas College.
0: Wow.
1: Yeah.
0: Man, that family is generous.
1: Yeah, they're great.
0: And also have a lot of money.
1: Yes, they do. Yeah. Yep.
0: But, man, they really have put their mark on so many things in Maine that have helped people.
1: Yeah. Yeah. Maine astronaut Jessica Meir is heading home from space. She's commanding the SpaceX capsule, carrying her and three crewmates home after 237 days in space. They're scheduled to leave the International Space Station this morning and splash down off California tomorrow. This was Meir's second trip to the space station. Paramount has closed its $111 billion Warner Brothers Discovery deal that puts CBS, CNN, HBO Max, Paramount Plus under one roof. And now the big question is what happens to streaming prices and bundles?
0: And what's going to happen to CNN? Because the new owners now are Trump allies. And obviously, I don't know if you've heard this, but I don't think Trump likes CNN.
1: Right. Yeah.
0: So what's going to happen? Are they going to turn it into like a Fox News? Are they going to leave it alone and let them be, you know, journalistically independent?
1: Yeah.
0: Who knows?
1: And last but not least, Maine is one of the five safest states in America. All five are in New England. WalletHub ranks Maine third behind Vermont and Massachusetts, with New Hampshire and Connecticut rounding out the top five.
0: Yeah.
1: So how cool is that?
0: That's great.
1: We're all safe.
0: And you don't even have to, and you can travel all around New England and be safe.
1: Yeah. That is great.
0: That's interesting. That's a kind of a yay, New England.
1: I know.
0: New
1: I love
0: England
1: that.
0: Pride. Yeah.
1: Love that.
0: By the way, I Googled how did the Alfond family make their money? Harold Alfond got into the shoe business, founded a shoe company in 1940, which he sold for a profit, and then bought a vacant mill in Dexter to launch the Dexter Shoe Company.
1: Okay.
0: In 1958.
1: Oh.
0: And then they sold that to Warren Buffett's Berkshire Hathaway.
1: Wow.
0: And then they instead of taking money, they took Berkshire Hathaway stock, and that grew exponentially.
1: Wow.
0: So it's now a multi-billion dollar fortune shared by the heirs. And then the foundation, you know, the foundations find ways to grow their own money and blah, blah, blah.
1: Mm-hmm. Very cool.
0: Yeah. Very Can I be an Alfond?
1: I know.
0: If I just change my name, do I get like...
1: I know.
0: I just want like 1 mil?
1: Yeah.
0: I'd be happy with that.
1: I know.
0: But yes, cool. A very generous family.
1: Yeah.
0: Very cool. You could hoard all that money to yourself, and instead they give it away to a lot of great things in Maine.
1: Yeah. Yeah. Well, there you go. That is the buzz for today.
0: Coming up this time tomorrow, brand new Blown Off. Great First Date. Now you're getting ghosted or blown off. We do that brand new on Thursday mornings around 7:05, 7:10. So look for that around this time tomorrow. Up next here, in less than 3 minutes, he is napping at work.
1: Oh my God.
0: And wait until you hear some of the details. That's next on The Blake Show.

0: 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Hello. Good morning. It's the Blake Show with Kelly and Todd. Brand new blown off this time tomorrow. Great first date. Or maybe a couple dates and you're like, hey, things are great. This person's really interesting. I feel like we're clicking. And then dial tone. Not hearing anything from them. You're getting ghosted or blown off. We figure out what's going on at this time tomorrow. Right now, though, we deal with a napping coworker. So this came to us anonymously. Obviously, she does not want us to say where this is or what her name is, but she has a coworker who naps under his desk.
1: Oh, my God.
0: Almost every day, at least a couple times a week, she says. What? This is my favorite quote from the message. He literally has a pillow.
1: What?
0: And management doesn't say anything about it. So
1: they must
0: interesting.
1: Know?
0: I guess so. I mean, it's got to be obvious. And like, does he just crawl under there? I could not sleep, I don't think, in the middle of an office.
1: I mean, I would just feel
0: insecure. Unprotected. I don't think I physically could.
1: I mean, I would have to be really tired.
0: Yeah. Well, why doesn't he just go to like a, and I don't know if he has an office. Does he have he must have an office. This can't be like a cubicle. Can it? All right. 79 Coast. Anyone listening if you're willing to confess yourself, have you slept at work?
1: He has to have gone to HR and has like a condition.
0: Oh, that's possible.
1: Ay, ay, ay.
0: That's possible. Yeah.
1: Man.
0: Well, I mean, yeah.
1: How in the world is that okay?
0: I don't know.
1: Good Lord.
0: So, okay, if I'm going to try to see.
1: Oh, my God.
0: See, play devil's advocate.
1: We need to stop being so understanding about everything.
0: Well, I mean, if someone takes a lunch break or they go for a walk or they have an appointment, you know, a medical appointment, you know, maybe you go home and have lunch at home. You know, it depends on the office, depends on the environment. People take breaks.
1: We
0: all
1: have gotten
0: time.
1: Too soft as a society.
0: I'm not saying that's what I believe. Just
1: I know,
0: okay, but I'm just
1: there
0: saying
1: there are people out there that believe this, and society is out of control. Out of control.
0: I would say this is a very woke office. But I guess it's not.
1: Yeah, it's not.
0: He's not. He's not
1: wow.
0: woke.
1: My God.
0: Yeah. Okay. Could have side effects from meds. Yeah. There are lots of legit reasons.
1: Oh God.
0: But I'm curious, do you have someone who naps at work, or have you napped at work? And I know certain like overnight shifts.
1: Yeah.
0: Like especially nurses.
1: If you're a nurse or a doctor, and yes, I am not coming for you if that
0: like, you're on
1: like
0: call.
1: Okay, let me just say before I get an email from a nurse or a doctor, I understand if you're working overnights, that's expected, right? There's a bed in there for you.
0: Right.
1: Right.
0: Someone made it. This text says, "At my previous job, we had someone who had a sleep spot set up in a closet and they would take a nap on their break." Another text says, "I work in human resources." Oh, good. Okay. It says, "If somebody comes saying they need an accommodation for medical reasons, they have to provide documentation and it has to be some sort of protection under the ADA."
1: Yeah. Can I ask that HR person, do you like have to follow up and make sure that that's like legit documentation?
0: I just feel like. That sounds like it. Yeah.
1: Because I feel like everyone must be having documentation lately.
0: Someone texted, "I work at a primary care office. And when I was pregnant, I would take my breaks and sleep in an exam room. I also had a professor in college who had a pillow under his desk and would sleep at the office under his desk instead of going home. And he used to do that when he worked at the Pentagon." That's interesting. Another text says, "My supervisor's fallen asleep at her desk several times. It's always awkward to walk into her office and find her like that."
1: Yeah, of course it is, because you're sleeping at work. Like, what?
0: Someone said, "I work at a bank, and work was really slow
1: during
0: COVID. And I
1: during COVID,
0: one of my coworkers fell asleep standing up at his computer.
1: I gotta be honest. I this is for bankers, man. I walk into a bank every now and then, and I don't know how you people do it.
0: It's quiet and so boring.
1: I hand it to bankers.
0: Yeah.
1: I don't know how you all are awake, just in general.
0: Someone said, I work at a school, and we have a staff member that has a hidden napping spot, and he naps there during his lunch breaks.
1: I bet there's lots of hidden spots in schools.
0: But other people are keeping that secret for him, right?
1: Yeah. Well, because
0: it's a hidden nap spot that you know about.
1: Yeah.
0: Someone had worked.
1: Teachers have each other's backs.
0: Where did you work? Someone texted, my last job had a nap room for anyone to nap if we wanted. Okay.
1: Weird.
0: So where, you could please follow up, where was that? Or at least like what field of work?
1: Who's going to the nap room? Like, it's crazy. If it's a school, it's almost like, all right, well.
0: Text says, if you aren't napping at work, you aren't living.
1: What?
0: The best.
1: It's crazy. That's a crazy statement.
0: I have slept on like a conference room floor.
1: What?
0: But that was when I was in high school and it was my first radio job and we'd have the football game on Friday night, which I did not play in, obviously. I was in the band.
1: All right. You're in high school.
0: And then I worked overnight, so I would drive to the station and nap on the floor, yeah.
1: All right. You're in high school. That doesn't...
0: And it was the middle of the night.
1: Yeah, like that, right. Yeah. Okay, like I've worked some boring jobs. Like anyone who works in a cubicle, you're working in a boring job. I could see, but it's not allowed. Like it's not like.
0: It sounds like it's allowed a lot more places than I would have guessed, though.
1: That's crazy.
0: Yeah, the nap room was a mortgage place, like mortgage sales.
1: Oh.
0: Okay.
1: Yeah, I've worked mortgages too. Okay.
0: You did?
1: Yeah. Yeah.
0: Oh, wow.
1: I worked mortgages. But if you're working in a mortgage place, you can get up and leave. You
0: oh my
1: can
0: God.
1: Leave.
0: I don't know why people don't go like in your car. I have napped in my car on days when I'm especially tired. If I'm driving home and I'm like,
1: yeah,
0: I have to pull over for a minute.
1: Yeah.
0: I'll pull
1: so
0: over.
1: You don't die.
0: Yeah.
1: Good call.
0: Take like, you know,
1: yeah.
0: Set a 10-minute alarm, or, you know, whatever.
1: Yeah.
0: But I cannot say I've napped in this building.
1: No.
0: No. Someone said the
1: walk in on someone here napping.
0: Okay. Should I out the guy whose nap spot at school?
1: Don't like his name?
0: No, not his name, but where he naps.
1: Yeah.
0: It's the costume closet.
1: Oh my God.
0: So it must be like in the theater.
1: Yeah, that makes
0: something.
1: Sense.
0: Okay. Well, don't. Sorry. I hope I don't ruin your secret nap spot. Yeah. Okay. Someone said, my husband works at a factory. They take lunches in their car and he always takes a nap. And there have been times that he's fallen asleep for 45 minutes.
1: That makes sense in a factory and sleeping in your car. Cause I feel like those are super long hours and overnights and stuff.
0: Yeah.
1: In your car makes sense, but to have a nap place in work.
0: Oh, LL Bean call center had a nap room. But it was super comfy.
1: I feel
0: they have some of the home store blankets in there.
1: Yeah, I feel like LB has everything.
0: I love that you're like, no, it's not okay. It's not okay.
1: It's
0: well,
1: not.
0: If it's LL Bean, it's fine.
1: Well, at LL Bean, they have like a hotel and a spa, I feel like, somewhere.
0: Oh, wow. Someone texted, my coworker set up a bed for overnight.
1: Mm-hmm.
0: It was a group home and locked the doors. My boss couldn't get in the next day and had to pound on the door. She was not supposed to be sleeping. She was supposed to be.
1: Of course.
0: But they never fired her.
1: Times are tough.
0: Firing people is a different story because sometimes, you know, certain people are protected or you don't want to cause an issue. All right. Say our name and win cash. Chance to win coming up in just a couple minutes. And a cool new AI thing. I know a lot of people are tired of hearing about AI, but this is a cool new way that they're using AI for books.
1: Oh.
0: So I'll tell you about that coming up. And then Say Coast and Win Cash on The Blake Show.
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0: tonight.
1: It's Maine's Coast 93.1. Say our name, win cash. We'll play in just a second. Lines are all locked. Sorry. But when we tell you to call, we'll open them up and then have at it. Okay. Now, this is one of those cool things about AI is they can make a character come to life. I know some people have input like old photos of loved ones who have died, and it can like kind of animate them. And for some people, that's creepy. For other people, it might be healing, you know, whatever. But this is interesting. You can, I don't know who's doing this. It's Audible. They're going to let you talk to a book character. So a book that you've read, you could have

0: a conversation with a character.
1: That's cool.
0: Yeah. So what character would you choose? Mm. We'll do a little text input here. 79 Coast, text us. What book character would you want to talk to? I feel like I'd do, what's his name from To Kill a Mockingbird, the dad? Atticus. Mm. Just seems like a good man.
1: Hmm.
0: Yeah, what book character would you want to talk to? Now, I wonder if that includes nonfiction books, because
1: yeah.
0: that doesn't really apply, does it? I assume this is just for fiction. What book character would you talk to?
1: Oh.
0: Oh, how about Christian Grey?
1: Oh, well, yeah. I mean, I would pick any of the crazy people in Freda McFadden's books. Like, you know, really? Yeah, she has all these crazy nut jobs.
0: Crazy, like...
1: Oh, like murderous, like, yeah, oh. yeah.
0: Murderous!
1: She's got...
0: That's a good word.
1: Freda's amazing.
0: Hmm.
1: Yeah.
0: What book character would you want to talk to?
2: I don't remember the last time I read a book.
1: I know, I'm like,
2: that's a real big problem. Like,
1: yeah, right.
0: Yeah.
1: Hmm.
0: We got one. Texted in. Someone said Rocky from Project Hail Mary. Oh. Well, that's a movie. Was that a book too? Maybe it was a book. Oh, I want to talk to Winnie the Pooh. Oh, ew. Me too. Someone said Wonka. Okay. Hmm. Another Freda McFadden.
1: Yeah.
0: Harry Potter. Okay.
1: Yeah, Todd, go with a movie that was a book.
0: Yeah, right.
2: Was Top Gun a book?
0: Because you'd want to talk to Kelly McGillis.
2: Yeah. I would definitely, yeah.
0: Or Charlie, whatever her
2: call sign, Charlie.
0: Yeah. Let's see. Hagrid from the Potter books.
2: Was the Goonies a book?
1: Was Rudy a book?
2: Rudy was
0: a true story, I think. Wasn't it based on a true story?
2: I wonder if the Goonies was a book.
0: I don't know.
1: It should be.
0: Would you talk to...
2: I'd like to speak with Annie.
0: Annie.
2: Annie, you Goonie.
1: Yeah.
0: Someone texted, I think all your smut reading listeners are going to turn this topic upside down.
2: I'm trying if I knew any smut books.
0: Yeah. Who's one of the Colleen Hoover characters?
1: Oh, man. I don't know. I can't remember, but...
0: People are saying some of the Game of Thrones characters.
2: Oh, boy.
0: Yeah, because those were books.
1: Mm-hmm.
2: Yeah.
0: That's an interesting take. How about Jesus from the Bible?
2: The Bible.
0: Heard of that book?
2: That is a great take.
0: That is a good take.
1: Yeah.
0: Yeah.
2: What do you think Mary looked like?
1: She...
2: What do you think?
1: Well, I was going to say something. I was like, am I going to get in trouble then?
0: Kelly was about to put her foot in her mouth. Yeah. She looks like she has her foot in her mouth.
1: I bet she was hot.
2: I bet she was pretty hot, too.
1: Yeah. You know what? I'm going to say, yeah, she's hot. Good for you, Mary.
0: Chicken Little. So these answers are all over the place. It's funny. Did you guys see the movie Project Hail Mary? I don't know if it was a book or not, but someone texted.
2: I don't believe so.
0: I really liked it.
2: What was it about?
0: I really liked it. It's basically the world is going to end.
1: Oh.
0: We found out that our sun is going to burn out. And they send Ryan Gosling on what's supposed to be a mission with a few different astronauts to go find what's causing the stars to dim. out way, way, way deep into space. So they put him to sleep and then he goes out and then he wakes up and everyone else on the ship is dead. So now he's out there in the middle of space by himself and he's not even the scientist. He was just like the I don't know, reporter guy or something like that. Anyway, he ends up encountering another creature who's also alone.
1: Mm.
0: And I really liked it, but I don't know if it was based on a book. Ooh, good call. Someone said from the Heated Rivalry books, because those were books before it was the show.
1: Oh.
0: Yep, I'd take either of them. I mean, I'd talk to either.
1: Where would you take them?
0: To ice skating.
1: Oh.
0: Project Hail Mary is a book. So there you go.
2: Okay.
0: So they talk to Rocky, who's the alien creature All right, let's see if we can give away, we are going to give away some money. Let's see how much.
3: Yeah. Coast 93.1.
0: All right, say our name. 7-9 Coast.

0: guest on Blake's Movie Review. Good morning. Who's this?
1: It's Kristen.
0: Hi, Kristen. Where are you repping the Blake Show fam this morning?
1: Gorham.
0: In Gorham. All right. Have you practiced this at all?
1: A little bit.
0: Okay.
2: Okay.
0: All right. Well, I've got a 10-second timer ready to go. We're going to count you down. Kelly, Todd, and I are going to count up your Coast 93 ones. See how many times you can say our name, Coast 93 one, in 10 seconds. By the way, I made some coworkers do this. None of them made it to 10 seconds.
3: What?
0: They all just started laughing.
3: Stumbled away?
0: Yeah, oh, stumbled and laughed. And one of them really made it hard for himself because he kept saying Coast 93.1 or Coast 93.1. You don't have to say that. It's just Coast 93.1. Okay?
1: You got it.
0: All right, Kristen. 10 seconds. I'm going to give you 3, 2, 1, go. Okay?
1: Yep.
0: Okay. You guys ready?
2: Yep.
3: Yeah.
0: Okay. Let's go. 3, 2, 1, go. I got maybe
2: 16.5. 16, yep.
3: All right.
0: What did you get?
3: I was going to say 17.
2: Yeah, she was close to 17.
0: Then we'll go with 17.
2: All right,
0: okay, so that's 17.
3: You're very welcome. You're very welcome. Nice
0: Kristen,
3: job.
0: $170. Boom. Just like
1: very
0: that.
1: Very cool.
2: Awesome.
1: Thank you.
0: Not bad for 10 seconds of work, huh?
1: Heck yeah.
2: That's great.
0: All right. We got to get some info from you. And then remember that at the end of this, so a couple weeks away still, but when we wrap this up, we're going to throw everyone who played their names in a hat and pick out a winner for a $1,000 bonus from Town & Country Federal Credit Union.
2: Yay!
1: They're my credit union. I love them. They're the best.
0: I love it.
2: Oh, that's cool.
0: I love it. Well, they can probably just deposit it right in your account.
3: Right.
1: Exactly,
3: it's an easy transaction.
0: Remember to say their name for rewards checking that pays you. Also brought to you by 207 Plumbing and Heating. Always there for you. We play again tomorrow morning around 7:30. Kristen, don't hang up. We got to get some info from you. Get your check for $170. Play again tomorrow. Todd, what do you got? Chilly start. Might be coldest yet, maybe?
3: Coldest yet and coldest since April of earlier this year.
2: Wow.
3: Yeah, it's been a while. We'll get up into the lower 60s. We'll have a lot of sunshine. The breeze will kick up this afternoon. Tonight, increasing clouds. Tomorrow morning, scattered showers. Tomorrow afternoon, we clear out, and it will be warm, up around 70. Friday's a little cooler, mid-60s, partly sunny. Nice start to the weekend, but crisp and cool on Saturday, 60 degrees with sunshine. Sunday, increasing clouds and milder, upper 60s.
0: Coming up right now. All right, up next, in like 6 or 7 minutes, why she's keeping her new guy a secret from her dad.
2: Okay.
0: And she's an adult.
2: Yeah.
0: She's an adult. But what is the connection between dad and this guy that has her keeping a lid on her new guy?
2: Mm.
0: Awkward.
2: Yeah.
0: Mm. Next.
4: 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It's the Blake Show on Coast 93.1. Keep it here and Alyssa will keep your company at work. Then Tarsetti's got you for the trek home and steals the after 7. The Coast 93.1 fam. Thanks for being a part of our day.
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0: Are we going to stop changing the clocks or are we going to keep changing the clocks? Can they just decide? It's coming up again in Congress.
1: Oh.
0: And then they just said, nope, never mind. I guess. I just saw some news alert.
1: Oh.
0: Yeah, I know. It's like, I feel like maybe it's like election years they start talking about it. It's something that people.
2: It's polarizing.
0: Yeah. I don't know. I don't mind it. I don't mind the clock change.
2: I don't either.
1: Yeah,
2: never
1: me
2: have.
0: Yeah.
1: Yeah.
0: I mean, the spring ahead is kind of annoying.
2: Right.
0: But then it's lighter later in the day.
2: It's later. Mm-hmm.
0: So I kind of like that.
2: Summertime, I like having 8 o'clock sunsets.
0: And when it's getting darker, I kind of like the extra hour of sleep.
1: Uh-huh.
2: Yeah.
0: You know? I don't know.
2: I really don't mind it.
1: Nope.
0: No, but I get how people get, you know, I don't know. It's one of the, I don't really care enough to have an opinion.
2: There's that too. You know there's that too.
1: Yeah.
0: Okay. This is a great message that I'm going to paraphrase very simply here, okay? Mm-hmm. She has not told her dad about this guy that she's dating. Why? Because it's her dad's friend.
1: Oh, no. Oh,
2: man.
0: She's dating her dad's friend. So I don't know how close they are. They play golf together. She is around 38. The guy she's dating is around 50. And her dad is in his 60s. So,
2: okay.
0: So this guy is the younger guy. I'm putting that in air quotes. Guy of the golf group.
2: Right.
0: And I don't know if they just regularly play golf together or if they're really close, like outside of that, or if they're just regular golf buddies, you know?
2: Right. Yeah. You don't know the level of the dad and the boyfriend's relationship.
0: It'd be like someone dating one of your pickleball buddies or something.
2: Yeah, exactly.
0: Right? Like,
2: sure.
0: Mm-hmm. But or they might be closer friends. I don't know.
2: Mm-hmm.
0: I don't know. But her question is basically, when should I tell my dad? How should I tell my dad? And do I have to tell my dad? So
2: 12 years is not.
1: Yeah, that's not.
2: It's not terrible.
1: Not when you're that
0: age difference.
2: At that age.
1: When you're like 38 and 50, that's not.
2: Exactly.
0: No. I don't think there's an age difference. I think it's a perfectly appropriate age difference.
1: If it was 18, like if it was.
0: But that doesn't mean dad's not going to find it weird.
2: Oh, I agree with you.
1: Sure.
0: You know?
2: I'm just like, it's not. When you said it's his dad's friend, I was thinking like.
0: You're thinking like 20 or 30 years.
2: I was, I'm thinking, yes, exactly. Yes.
0: Do you know, side note, do you know Jim Carrey just married his girlfriend of 6 or 7 years? She's 32. He's 64.
2: Whoa.
0: So he's double her age right now.
2: What the heck?
0: I know.
1: Yeah.
0: Anyway.
2: He was 30 and she wasn't even born yet.
0: Right.
2: He had a whole life.
1: Yeah.
0: It gets really creepy when you start to go back in time.
2: Yes.
0: With these age differences, it gets really creepy very fast.
1: Right.
2: Oh my
1: gosh. I'm quoting Dumb and Dumber, and she's like, huh? I'm like, what?
0: Yeah, right.
1: I'm like, that's your boy. That's your husband.
2: So you're saying there's a chance.
1: Yeah.
0: Yeah. Anyway, sorry. Tangent. Wow. 7-9 Coast. When does she tell dad?
1: If it's serious.
0: Yeah.
1: Only if it gets serious, that's when she tells him.
2: Okay.
1: Yeah.
0: But
1: if it's going somewhere, that's it.
0: I think it's even more awkward for the guy because at any time they play golf or do whatever, hang out, it would be a lot easier if they only saw each other for golf and then they're not going to golf for a while.
1: Yeah.
0: Right.
2: And then winter comes.
0: And then winter comes. And then,
2: the golf course closes.
0: Deal with in the spring. Yeah.
1: Yeah.
0: Right. See if they're still together in the spring. Actually, that would be ideal.
1: Yeah.
2: Right.
0: Would be to just
2: wait it out.
0: If they're only golf buddies. But if they are friends.
1: Yeah.
2: Sure.
0: If they're going to see each other in the winter, that timing doesn't work.
1: Right. That's what I mean. If they're just hooking up, it's there. Well, you know, you made the bed, you've got to lie in it. Like, but. Then it's going to be awkward, whatever, if you're just hooking up. But if it becomes something serious, then you have to say anything. You have to say something. Yeah. Like, if you're just hooking up, what is he going to say? Hey, I'm hooking up with your daughter. Okay, well, that's not going to go well.
2: Yeah, let's not do that.
1: Yeah, that's not, you're not respecting her. So how is that conversation going to go? So.
2: Or even the daughter telling the dad, like, hey, you know, I'm in a relationship with one of your golf buddies.
1: Yeah.
0: Yeah.
1: I'm just sleeping around. It's no big deal. Like, either way, that's not a good conversation to have. So, you know, just... If it's
2: you're right. There's some avoid that one.
0: There's a joke rattling around in my head that just has not fully formed itself yet, at least in a way that I can say on the air about something about the 19th hole or I don't know, something.
2: Or four.
0: Four, yeah.
2: Four play.
0: Something. Oh, yep, that works too.
1: Yeah.
0: That one's a little better.
1: Yeah.
0: Okay, so here's what the texts are. 79 Coast, by the way, 207-792-6278. If you want to call or text or do a talk back on the Coast 93.1 app. One text says, tell him before the boyfriend lets it slip. Well, I don't know that they're boyfriend and girlfriend yet, but I know what you mean. He would have to be really dumb to do that because...
2: Yeah, I don't think he wants that conversation.
0: It's way easier, even though it's awkward for the daughter, it's way easier for her to have it than it is for him.
1: Yeah.
0: Oh, good question. Has the friend at golf been saying, oh, yeah, I've been dating this new girl. She's great. Okay, well, he'd have to be pretty dumb.
1: Idiot.
0: Yeah. But who knows? Okay, that's fair. This is optimistic, but I don't. But I'll read it. It says it won't be a problem as long as dad thinks he's a nice guy. And
2: that's
0: maybe
2: probably accurate.
1: Yeah, sure.
0: Yeah. Except that it's just weird when it's your daughter and your friend. I think especially dads are very protective of their daughters.
1: Yeah. She's also 38. So it's like, well.
0: She's a grown up. She's,
1: you know.
2: Mm-hmm.
1: He could be like, good luck.
0: Okay, here you go. Someone texted, I can one up this one. I married my mom's friend's husband.
1: Oh.
0: We didn't come out that we were dating until we got caught.
1: Oh.
0: Okay, now wait a minute. Was he still married to your mom's friend?
2: Whoa, so she was a mistress.
1: Ooh.
0: Well, right? Or...
2: She was a side piece for a little bit?
1: Yeah,
0: well,
1: like
0: hold
1: it.
0: On. You follow up on that.
2: Wow.
0: 7-9 Coast.
1: How'd that go?
0: Yeah. If they were still married when you started dating him, are mom and this friend still friends? Like,
2: yeah, there's a lot of...
1: Yeah.
0: You got to spill the details, pretty please.
2: Oh, boy.
1: Yeah.
2: I would like to know the age difference there.
1: Yeah.
0: Oh, yeah, that too. I married my mom's friend's husband.
2: Yeah.
0: So, yeah, what is the age difference on that?
2: And at what age were you when you started dating?
1: Yeah.
0: People are texting us golf puns now.
2: I bet.
0: Okay, thank you.
2: I've thought of a few.
0: Hole in one. Okay. It's all in the hips. That's a good one.
2: Yeah.
0: All right. Okay, I'm just stretching time out now because I want to see if this person will follow up about the marrying the mom's friend's husband. Someone said this reminds me of Monica and Richard.
1: From Friends.
0: Yeah, I didn't watch Friends enough to know the
2: references. Was Richard Tom Selleck?
1: Yeah, I think he was an older guy, right? Yeah.
2: I think he was too.
0: Okay. Was it a friend with her dad or something?
1: I don't remember.
0: Okay. All right. Well, we're going to pause and come back and I'm going to really really hope that you follow up, okay? You can't just dangle that carrot out there without giving us the whole stew. What happened between the mom's friend's husband? Okay. Oh, hold on. Oh, Todd's going to be so bummed he had to go on TV. It says it's a long story, but the mom's friend had passed away, but we were having an affair. 17 years difference. So not a huge difference, but still. Wow. So was the affair secret the whole time until she... Ooh, that sounds...
1: Juicy.
0: That does sound juicy. All right. Well, thank you for the follow-up. Thank you for the follow-up. Long story. Yeah. You think?
1: Yeah.
0: A lot going on there. All right. It is The Blake Show with Kelly and Todd. Tomorrow, we've got that brand new blown off earlier in the 7 o'clock hour. That's around 7:05 or 7:10. Maybe not this time, like 7:45-ish. Why the boyfriend, this text came in this morning, topic idea, why the boyfriend says he can't trust the girlfriend now, and it has to do with her face.
1: All right.
0: So that's tomorrow on Coast 93.1. 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
3: Mostly sunny today, but cool and crisp. High temperatures right around 60 degrees. Clouds will increase tonight. Well, it won't be as cold with a low near 50. Tomorrow there'll be some scattered showers around in the morning, and then we'll clear out in the afternoon, and it's going to be warmer with high temperatures approaching 70. Mix of sun and clouds on Friday in the mid-60s. Cool and crisp on Saturday, 60 degrees. Breezy and milder on Sunday with a high near 70.
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0: Is there a better combo than pizza and 80s music? 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October 28th and 29th, it is the national tour of this new musical that, yes, is based on the movie. Which you, of course, know. And you also already know the music. How? Because it's a ton of great 80s and 90s songs. Hit Me With Your Best Shot, Hold On, Manic Monday, Girls Just Want to Have Fun. I'm just going through some of the familiar songs. So you'll already know the music. And it's laugh out loud, funny, heartfelt storytelling about friendship, and again, you know, just a lot of fun with all the music that you know. 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Hadestown is the next big show. 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

0: Well, here's a new concerning side effect of taking those GLP-1s.
1: Uh-oh.
0: Some of these side effects have been a little freaky.
1: Yeah.
0: This is the freakiest one yet.
1: Okay.
0: Fingernail detachments. What?
1: You know what? You know how everyone denies it? Like, no, I haven't. It's just like, I gave up carbs. No.
0: Yeah.
1: Oh, let me God. See your hands.
0: Yeah. Yeah.
1: Right. You see.
0: Now, now that's going to be the way you out someone. Yeah.
1: I know.
0: Where are your nails?
1: Yeah. Hey, John.
0: She's nail free.
1: Oh, my man. Last time I saw you, you were like 50 pounds heavier. What'd you do? I just started walking.
0: Yeah. Oh. Okay. Let me see your nails. Why don't you have nails?
1: <Let's>
0: gotcha.
1: <see it.
0: laughs> Yeah. It is. It's become so common that there's no reason to deny it.
1: I know.
0: You know, and it's a miracle drug in some ways, except that it makes your nails fall off. That sounds concerning. And listen to this. This is not a rare thing. Two-thirds of GLP-1 users had at least some sort of nail.

0: I'm putting this in air quotes, issue. And fingernail detachments is one of the more extreme reactions.
1: Well,
0: sorry, I'd rather be fat.
1: Totally.
0: and have my nails.
1: Yeah. Yeah. A lot of
0: that sounds like a horror movie.
1: Uh-huh. A lot of the side effects that they talk about, I'd rather be fat.
0: Yeah.
1: People use these the wrong way, and I can see how they can use them the wrong way and get addicted to them. And
0: they made them too available.
1: Yep.
0: Anyone can give you these now.
1: Yes.
0: And you really need to make sure you go somewhere that you trust.
1: Yep.
0: You know, they understand diet and exercise and not really just, understand medicine, you know.
1: Not just give you the bottle and be like, here you go, because that's how you can take too much and
0: There's increased chance of gallstones.
1: Yeah.
0: Bloating and gas, nausea, vomiting. That's pretty normal. Oh, the vision one is the other one.
1: Oh boy.
0: Related to diabetic retinopathy, which I've learned about because of Tarsetti.
1: Mm-hmm.
0: He's type, what's the one that you're just born with? Type 1?
1: I don't know.
0: Or type 2? I always mix them up.
1: Yeah.
0: I think it's type 1.
1: I've learned, same thing with Tarsetti, I've learned.
0: Yeah,
1: so
0: it's a lot. It's hard. I mean, treating diabetes is an everyday, every hour thing.
1: Yeah.
0: And there are all kinds of side effects, and it's just luck of the draw.
1: Mm-hmm.
0: I mean, some diabetes is caused by poor health.
1: Yeah.
0: But not his.
1: Yep.
0: And he just gotta deal with it, has to see the doctor. I don't know if he's had to do it, but one of the tests they have to do is they stick a needle in your eye.
1: Ugh.
0: Literally.
1: Yeah.
0: Like it sounds like a threat.
1: Yep.
0: Again, another horror movie.
1: Right.
0: But GLP-1s could lead to vision problems, including diabetic retinopathy,
1: mm-hmm.
0: Linked to rapid blood sugar reduction.
1: Mm-hmm.
0: And then your nails are falling off. So what do you want?
1: Where'd your nail go?
0: Where?
1: Oh, man, I lost my nail.
0: God, can you imagine? I mean, at least you'd save on the manicures.
1: I guess so.
0: You'll be eating less, and you don't have to go to the nail salon as often.
1: Taking so many trips.
0: There's that.
1: Man.
0: Yeah. Yeah. What happened to your nails? Well, I'm skinny.
1: Yeah, that's it.
0: I shrunk.
1: Man.
0: I shrunk down and my nails fell off, but don't I look fabulous?
1: Yeah. No carbs. Oh, come on.
0: Yeah. You start painting them on.
1: Oh, I have a friend who does that. She just paints her skin when she lost her nail.
0: Oh, yeah.
1: Oh.
0: Yeah.
1: But I get it.
0: Well, now you know how she's lost the weight.
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0: Miley Cyrus set a record on the charts, and it's not a good one.
1: Uh-oh.
0: So she put her album Bass Persuades out.
1: Oh, man, I haven't even listened to it.
0: Well, you're not alone. It debuted at number one.
1: Oh.
0: It had the biggest chart drop ever for an album the week after debuting number one. Biggest tumble ever. Okay? So take a guess. It went from number one to number what?
1: 50.
0: Nope.
1: Worse.
0: Yeah.
1: 100.
0: Number 157.
1: Wow.
0: In a week.
1: Wow.
0: Ouch. That's not an album that will stand the test of time right there.
1: They didn't market it.
0: No, and I think maybe because it wasn't that good.
1: Yeah, I mean that.
0: I hate to say it, because I love Miley. I love
1: her. Me too.
0: Her, and I really want to like that song. And I've heard it in clubs, Bass Persuades.
1: Mm-hmm.
0: It's just, it's fun in clubs and stuff, like if you're out. Or I've heard it on like in a workout.
1: Mm-hmm.
0: But just as a song on its own, eh.
1: I don't think she's doing what she does best in her last couple albums.
0: Yeah. Got someone like, just saying, oh yeah, that's good.
1: Yeah, exactly. She's not like showcasing her voice.
0: Yeah.
1: It's like,
0: so I don't know what's going on, but yeah.
1: Yeah.
0: Biggest chart drop ever for a number one album. Debuted at number one. A week later, it's number 157.
1: Wow.
0: There it is. There it is. Yeah. Okay. Well, we were talking about GLP-1s and weight loss. So it's a good time to bring this question up. I think this is an obvious answer, but I want to open it up in case people do have other opinions. It's about going on a dating site. She's single and on a dating site, and she says, I recently lost a lot of weight. Is it okay to post pictures of just me now, or should I also post pictures of me before? I guess I just don't understand. Why would you post the before pictures? Like what?
1: Yeah, right. Well, that's also, I wonder if people on dating sites take down the pictures of like their older pictures, or
0: yeah,
1: if they're on Facebook dating, if they take down their older stuff, if they're on Instagram, take down. Like, I wonder.
0: Oh, that's interesting. Well, yeah. Huh.
1: But yeah, to answer her question, I think
0: on a dating app, you put whatever is your most current.
1: Yeah, yeah, exactly.
0: Most. So why would you have...
1: Exactly, your most current.
0: If you lost...
1: Who you are.
0: Wait, why would you have an older photo?
1: Yeah.
0: Anyway, I just, do you owe it to them to show what you look like? Or what you could look like if you gain weight? No.
1: Yeah, I think that's the mental part of people who...
0: Really?
1: Who are accustomed to gaining weight and losing weight. I think you're always worried that it's going to come back. I feel like you're always thinking, and I say this because I'm one of those people, I think you're always thinking to yourself, this isn't real.
0: Like the Oprah roller coaster,
1: yeah,
0: kind
1: like,
0: of thing.
1: You're always holding on to those pants that are bigger. You're always holding on to thinking... This isn't going to last, so I don't want to give this person.
0: Well, I mean,
1: not
0: I guess
1: the real
0: it's
1: me.
0: Very honest, but I don't think
1: I don't
0: you
1: even think
0: owe
1: it's
0: anyone
1: honest.
0: That.
1: It's, I don't even think that's an honest way to feel, because this is you. I think you have to get that mental. That's a mental mess. That is not real
0: right.
1: life. Like you, this
0: it's like,
1: is
0: what,
1: you.
0: Should you also be posting photos that are bad photos? Because you, because not every photo is perfect.
1: Exactly.
0: Well, don't worry. Sometimes I take bad photos. Here's one of those.
1: Like, right,
0: who's
1: exactly.
0: doing that, you know?
1: Yeah, yeah.
0: I don't know. I mean, I feel bad that you even feel that way.
1: Yeah, it's a horrible way to feel. It's a horrible way to feel. And we have to get that mindset out of our brains. Like this,
0: yeah.
1: You at any size, if this is your size and you're smaller, this is you and you can stay at this size.
0: It makes me think of... I hope this is okay to bring up, but like how you've lost weight, Kel.
1: Mm-hmm.
0: And we were like, and you were like, can we take new photos? Because the photos that we had on the site were old.
1: Yeah.
0: You know?
1: Yeah.
0: Which
1: are.
0: Makes sense.
1: Yeah.
0: I know. It's
1: yeah.
0: like.
1: But I don't even, it is what it is. But yeah.
0: because it should represent what you look like now. Mm-hmm. Like there are some people who work in radio or in television and on the websites or on their social media, you know, social media is different because it's all current stuff
1: sure,
0: you're posting.
1: Sure, yeah.
0: But on the website, it'll be, I'm like, that photo is from 1998.
1: Yeah.
0: You know,
1: yeah.
0: Like,
1: yeah, right.
0: Really? Are we really? And I have to keep an eye on it for myself, too, because I think a lot of us, when we look at a photo of ourselves,
1: yep.
0: don't see that it looks old.
1: Sure.
0: Because we think that still looks like us.
1: Right. And it's like,
0: and wishful thinking.
1: Sure.
0: Sometimes.
1: Yeah.
0: It just happened. There's an event that I'm doing and they asked for a photo and they found one on the web and they were going to use that. And I was like, no, don't use that. That's an old one.
1: Yeah.
0: I look great in it, but it's not current.
1: Yeah.
0: It's not the guy who's walking into that event.
1: Or it could be a different style and your style has changed
0: right.
1: and they're expecting that style or whatever. Yeah.
0: Yeah, but I think on a dating app, you want to represent yourself accurately.
1: Yes.
0: Accurately, but also in your best light.
1: Yeah.
0: You know?
1: Yeah.
0: So, I mean, what are you going to do? Put up a before and after photo? It's not the biggest loser.
1: No, and I feel like you're almost, you want to say like you're giving them a warning. That's not a warning.
0: No,
1: you're not warning anyone.
0: You don't know
1: no.
0: that to anybody.
1: No, you're not warning anyone. You're you, and you've lost weight, and that's how you're going to stay, period.
0: Right.
1: Period.
0: And if you don't, then that's okay, too.
1: Exactly.
0: But you it's not the first thing you need to tell someone. Hey, just so you know.
1: Yeah, exactly.
0: I could put on weight.
1: Yeah, no.
0: What's your name? You know?
1: Right.
0: No.
1: Yeah.
0: Okay.
1: Yeah.
0: Well, that's interesting. I honestly didn't even really understand the question, but now I.
1: Yeah.
0: All right. Well, congrats, by the way, on feeling
1: exactly.
0: confident, and maybe that's why you're like putting yourself out there more.
1: That's right.
0: And
1: yeah.
0: good for you.
1: Go get him. Go get some.
0: All right. Another dating question. This is they are exclusive now, but they won't see each other at certain times. And is that a red flag?
1: Okay.
0: That is coming up on The Blake Show. On the chilliest morning we've had since like April, I think Todd said.
1: Wow.
0: It is chilly. If you're like, God, it's cold. Yeah, it is. Some spots were at 30, even below 30
1: yeah.
0: this morning. Oh, oh no. Here it comes.
1: I know.
0: But we got a nice day ahead. Sunshine and a high temp around 60.
2: Yeah! Blake, Kelly, and Todd. Real. Funny. And right here in Maine. Every day on Coast 93.1.
0: Have you ever...
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0: 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Hello, hello. It's the Blake Show with Kelly and Todd. Did you see this feel-good story? Kid with Down syndrome is in high school. This is in Texas. And they let him score a touchdown.
1: No.
0: It was at a high school football game. And he's a senior named Mason. And what's cool is, like, the announcer, I mean, it's Texas, so football is, you know, a religion.
1: Yeah, right.
0: And they have the announcer and everything, and they handed him the ball, and he scored a touchdown, and then the offensive line lifts him onto their shoulders, and they carry him off the field, and yeah.
2: Little play here for a young man receiving the ball, and he'll score a touchdown.
3: Hands, put your hands together for number 39, Mason Wisniewski.
4: Awesome. I feel happy.
5: All the people involved made that happen for him, and we're just so thankful for it.
0: So sweet.
1: Oh, that's so great.
0: I love these stories.
1: I know.
0: You know what's funny? There was something that came through my feed, and I just looked it up because I was like, is this real? Everything that I see online now,
1: I have
0: to double check, right?
1: Yeah.
0: It's actually a chain. It's not even just one store called, and it's a bakery chain in the Netherlands. And they provide employment opportunities for people with Down syndrome and other intellectual disabilities.
1: Uh-huh.
0: And the idea is to, you know, break down the stigma, but also give them opportunity to work and gain these skills. And it's just, you know, all the customers are great. Like, what a cool idea. And the name of it is Brownies and Downies.
1: Oh.
0: Isn't that sweet?
1: Yeah, it is very cute.
0: So their brownies are their famous thing.
1: Oh.
0: And not just Down syndrome. It's people with various intellectual disabilities.
1: Yeah.
0: But I just think that's so cool.
1: Yeah, it's great.
0: But what a funny name. You know, it's just cute. Anyway.
1: Oh.
0: Hi, Todd.
6: Yo.
0: So let's see. I got a dating topic here. It's kind of one of those, like, is this a red flag? Is this weird? I don't want to taint your opinion with my opinion.
1: Okay.
0: I'm just going to give it to you, and you say what you think. Okay. You can chime in at 79 Coast. So they're in their 20s. They've been seeing each other for about 2 months. So it's pretty new. And it says, we usually, have dates during the week, Tuesday or Thursday after work. I've suggested Friday or Saturday a few times, but she's already had plans. And last week she asked if I was still talking to anyone else or seeing anyone else. And I said no. And she said she wasn't either. And okay, well, can we keep it that way for now? And I actually was excited to hear that and agreed. So I suggested we do something on Saturday, maybe like a little day trip or something. And she said, no, weekends are kind of my friend and family time. And I don't really give them up until I'm in a relationship. Says that confused me because asking me to stop seeing other people feels like that's a relationship. But I'm still not the Saturday guy. Am I reading too much into this, or is it strange to want exclusivity while also not being available on weekends?
6: I
0: don't think there's anything suspicious necessarily. She sees her real boyfriend on the weekends, you know?
1: Right.
0: I mean, I guess it could be, but, I don't know.
6: Not.
0: What do you think about that?
1: I think she's asking for him to be the relationship, right?
0: Right. So why can't she?
1: This new stuff is so confusing. Like they are dating, exclusive. They're to the situationship. They're together. There's too many labels nowadays.
0: Well, I think if you are not seeing other people, are you not in a relationship?
6: It seems relationship.
1: It seems. Yeah. It really
0: that's
1: does.
0: What I think the difference is. Right.
1: Yeah.
6: So. Right.
0: Okay, maybe
6: that, on that.
0: Maybe that's like the DMZ, the vague zone in between.
6: Mm-hmm.
0: There's like dating, exclusive, and then boyfriend,
1: committed,
0: girlfriend, whatever.
1: Yep. Yeah.
6: Or just talking.
1: Yeah.
6: Whatever.
1: This is the worst part of like the early on part, because he doesn't want to ask because then he looks like he's like jumping the gun. But
0: right.
1: He should just ask. Like,
0: But it is kind of weird that she would say, it's almost like, I don't want to waste my weekends with you.
6: If there's no future.
1: Yeah.
0: You know?
1: Yeah.
6: Because I'm not looking at you as future material.
1: Yeah.
0: I don't know. It just sounds, and I get it if you are busy, if your job is demanding during the week and you want to protect your weekend time.
6: It's not demanding enough for her.
1: Yeah,
6: she's
1: exactly.
6: Going out on dates with this guy.
0: Oh, true. Yeah, right. That's true.
1: Yeah.
0: So she does have time.
1: I mean, you spend time with people that you want to spend time with. So.
0: Right.
1: She's
0: which
1: not
0: is
1: spending
0: saying,
1: time with him.
0: Right.
1: So I think that says everything you need to hear.
0: I don't know that it's like run.
6: I don't think it is either.
0: But I mean, for me, if she won't. It's worth a conversation. I mean,
1: yeah.
0: I mean, maybe you give it a couple weeks.
6: I was gonna say, it almost seems too early for that conversation.
0: Yeah.
6: Also, I think I would probably give it you said 2 weeks. I'd probably give it a month, and then if it's still you're doing multiple dates a week, she still is expecting you to be exclusive. Then
0: right.
6: Then that's the time to be like, okay, let's get some definitions here.
0: Mm. Right.
6: We're exclusive, but we're not. Tight enough to be together on a weekend. What's your take on all that? You know, I'm just trying to feel it out.
0: Yeah. And I don't know, during the week seems rushed. You know, you can't.
6: Yeah.
0: There's no open-ended time.
6: Right. And also there are other stresses that are still present. You're still thinking about work.
1: Yeah. Right.
6: You got work emails hanging over you. You got to get up early.
0: Yeah.
6: To get to whatever, you know.
0: The more I think about it, if someone said to me, no, I can't see you on the weekend because I want to spend time with the people I do want to see. I mean, that's basically what she's saying.
1: Yeah.
0: I think I'd kind of be like, okay, got it. Message received.
1: Yeah.
0: Let's, maybe I'll see you Tuesday, but I'm not sitting waiting around for you.
1: Yeah. Maybe he, well.
0: Yeah. Yeah, I don't know. It's a couple people are texting. She wants her to have her cake and eat it too, you know, where she.
1: Could just be early on in dating and
0: maybe give it a couple weeks.
1: Give it a couple weeks and then you have this sweet weekend getaway coming up and, you know, maybe and say, I have this amazing trip coming up on a weekend. Huh? Dangle it over.
0: Oh, geez.
1: Dangle it over her.
6: Yeah.
1: Be like, I have this 5-star resort. Huh?
6: That's a great point.
1: But it's on a weekend.
0: From
1: what are you going
0: to
1: do?
0: From I can't see you on the weekends to... I'm going to go away with you.
1: Yeah.
0: That
1: can't
0: sounds
1: say
0: like
1: no
0: a
1: to
0: jump.
1: This. Can't say no to
0: oh,
1: this.
0: Oh, man. I don't know. I
6: that's not a bad idea because you could also, a lot of these, say you just get a hotel room for Saturday night. You could still cancel it on Thursday and get your money back.
0: Yeah.
6: You know, you could be like, look.
0: You could just book it.
6: I've got a hotel room in Boston.
1: Yeah.
6: Friend of mine was going to go, but he canceled. What do you say we head down to Boston for the weekend?
1: We go see a show.
0: Have they? Yeah. We'll
6: go to the North End for dinner.
1: Yep.
0: Do you think they've slept together yet?
1: 2 months and then plan it for a month ahead. That's 3 months together. I mean, geez.
0: No, I mean, right now. Do you think they've slept together yet?
6: Probably.
0: Have they spent the night at least?
6: I say no on the night thing.
1: Yeah.
0: Yeah, because if
6: they
0: it's
6: got
0: during
6: work
0: the...
6: in the morning, I don't
0: right.
6: know. Like, you got all your stuff's in. I don't know. Mm. I don't think they'd that seems more.
0: Okay, that's okay. Remember,
1: if
0: we're
1: not,
0: getting...
1: hopefully they do in Boston. And he's like, let's go.
0: Right. yeah, pack the goods.
1: Pack it up. Yeah.
0: So this is fair because remember, we're getting only his perspective. Someone texted, maybe he's coming on too strong and she's putting up boundaries. Because he's moving too fast. I mean, I guess that's possible, too. Because we're only hearing his side of it. So
6: yeah,
0: I guess that's

0: Chilly, though, with a high temperature in the low 60s, gets breezy this afternoon. Tonight, increasing clouds, not as cold, low 45 to 50. Tomorrow, showers around in the morning, scattered ones. Afternoon, we clear out. It's mild, 70. And then we start cooling off as we head into the weekend, partly sunny on Friday in the mid-60s.
1: All right. And if you missed it this morning, she got 170 bucks with Say Our Name. So boom, 170 bucks in your pocket in 10 seconds. And that could turn into $1,170 thanks to the $1,000 bonus from Town and Country Federal Credit Union, which we will award at the end of this season of Say Our Name. 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
5: And how much does that phone call cost?

0: We will not ask you for money to have that phone call. 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There's no retainer that you're paying us to have this conversation. You asked me, when should someone call you? I think someone should call as soon as they have questions. And to me, that starts pretty soon after an accident happens. We have the answers. There's no reason why you should be sitting there wondering when a phone call to Man Law could easily answer those questions.
1: If you or someone you know is injured in an accident that wasn't their fault, go to manlawllc.com.
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0: Maine's Coast 93.1. Hello, hello, hello. Good morning. Blake Show with Kelly and Todd. We talked about this story, Michael McDonald. So this guy did a DNA test and maybe it's something with his half brother. He had been adopted. And he found out that his father is yacht rocker.
1: Wow.
0: Michael McDonald. Who Kelly apparently has a huge thing for, which I never knew.
2: I love Michael McDonald.
0: Yeah. It's not a crush that I saw coming.
2: He's so good.
0: He is, does
1: He's
0: have a
1: great
0: voice.
2: His voice is just amazing.
0: It sounds kind of like Peter Cetera.
2: Yeah. Like
0: also, was he lead singer of the Doobie Brothers?
1: He was.
0: I think he was. Yeah.
2: I don't know.
0: Yep. So
2: I would go see him in concert any day.
0: Yeah. They were great too.
2: Yep.
0: So here's my question about adoption. Anyone have an adoption story that you'd like to share? You could text or call. Either you were adopted. And then you found out, like, your biological family in a crazy way or something interesting about them. Or maybe you had to give a child up for adoption. Those stories are always crazy to me because I think especially mothers, but both mothers and fathers. Like Michael McDonald said, he always wondered what happened to this kid.
1: Oh, my gosh.
0: Because he was a teenager when he and his girlfriend... she got pregnant and they decided to give the kid up for adoption. It was just, you know, kind of a crazy thing.
1: Jeez.
0: And then, you know, it's a blind adoption. A lot of these are closed or closed adoptions. What's crazy about the Michael McDonald one is that the kid, he's not a kid anymore. He's an adult. But his name is Michael.
2: Yeah.
0: Just by coincidence.
2: Crazy.
0: Isn't that crazy?
2: Wild. Yeah.
1: That's wild.
0: There's no way that they would have known.
2: Yeah.
0: And obviously it was a long time before any sort of DNA test.
1: I wonder if they have like a relationship now.
0: I think so.
1: Yeah, that's cool.
2: I don't know if he can sing.
0: I tell you what, if I found out that my dad is a, you know, celebrity.
2: Yeah.
0: I'm having a relationship.
2: Yeah.
1: I'm going to try to.
2: Yeah, exactly.
0: Because I wonder, like.
2: No hard feelings.
0: Is there any claim for, like, would he have any claim?
1: Right.
0: For.
1: To any of the estate.
0: For any
1: or
0: sort
1: anything.
0: Of estate.
1: Yeah,
0: I mean Michael McDonald's is still alive and well.
2: Yeah,
1: that is a good question.
0: Yeah, I don't know. I don't know what the law is there. 79 Coast though, call or text us adoption stories 207-792-6278. If you have one and you want to share, you can call or text. You can do a talk back using the Coast 93.1 app. One of the things about adoption is that if you are adopted. One of the things that you don't have is like medical history, and that can be kind of dangerous sometimes.
1: Sure.
0: And in fact, our boss had a heart attack that was really scary because he's adopted, so he did not know that there was a history of heart stuff. Because how would you know?
2: Right,
1: right.
0: You know, like that's the only place where it would be good to try and get it. A history, but I know some people also who are adopted don't want, they feel it might be hurtful to their parents who raised them.
2: Yep.
1: Yeah.
0: To go searching.
1: Yeah, there are a lot of layers there.
0: Mm-hmm. Yeah. But if you have a story, share it with us. 79 Coast. You're on

0: Wow. It's Coast 93.1. Hey, what's up? What's up? Good morning. Yeah, see, the online DNA tests being so easy has really changed this whole adoption thing. Or if you have like half siblings and suddenly you find something. So this is crazy. Someone texted, I'm 50. And I found out about 5 years ago that somewhere out there I have a half sister that was put up for adoption almost 60 years ago. But I don't have any info to try and find her. She's never reached out to find any biological family.
1: Crazy.
0: But I wonder if that's like you feel like you need to complete that connection. It sounds like that.
1: I would.
0: Yeah. Would
1: definitely.
0: Just because it's family. I mean, for some people, it may be like, it's okay. I don't need to know.
1: Yeah.
0: But it does kind of seem like it's a need, a human need.
1: Oh, yeah.
2: Right.
0: To connect with our family, right?
1: Yeah. Oh, I'd be looking at everybody being like, you look like me? You look like me?
0: Oh, interesting. Someone said, my youngest nephew was adopted out to an Irish couple a few years ago. I hope I'm still around to meet him when he grows up. I do know his first name and that he lives near Dublin. That's interesting.
2: Okay.
0: So,
1: great
0: maybe
1: people.
0: He'll come looking for you.
1: Yeah.
0: Kylie, adoption story?
3: I don't know if it counts because I wasn't technically adopted, but my stepdad passed on, but he told me when I was little that I was adopted, but he realistically only changed my last name.
0: Mm-hmm.
3: And I grew up until 10 knowing he was my dad. No idea anything different.
0: Oh, yeah.
3: And then my aunt calls me one day while my mom's taking a nap. And she's like, so do you want to talk to your real dad?
0: Oh, my God. When you were 10?
3: 10.
0: And that was how you found out that your stepdad was not your biological? Wow.
3: My mom had a whole plan for later on when I was older. And
0: right.
3: She had written a little letter thing to me and everything. She showed me it like years later.
0: Well, what the heck was your aunt doing? Why was she going to take her own turn on it?
3: Yeah, she just, I don't know if she had been in contact with him and he wanted me to know.
1: Ugh,
3: or
1: yikes.
0: So you said your stepdad has passed.
3: Yeah, he passed in 2014.
0: Okay. And do you have a relationship with your biological dad?
3: I do now.
1: Oh, that's great.
3: It was a rocky start to begin with because I didn't know him and I was like...
0: Right. Well, and why would you do that to you? How are things with your aunt?
1: Yeah, right.
3: I talked to her.
1: Here and there.
0: We'll leave it at that.
1: Yeah. Little rocky.
0: Well, that is, I mean, I don't know why she would do, just for, that's a lot for a 10-year-old, and to not run it by the parents is, that's a big decision to make.
3: Sister, my mom and my aunt are, they talk here and there, but they're not.
0: Yeah, that's not surprising.
1: She made a choice that day, that's for sure.
0: Yeah.
3: Yeah.
0: Well, good. I mean, it sounds like things are good. I'm sorry to hear about your stepdad, who obviously, raised you and cared for you, but I'm glad to hear that, I'm sure your bio dad appreciates that you guys are close.
3: Yeah. Sadly, he lives in Florida, but
0: Well,
3: we still
0: close.
3: Have a good relationship.
1: That's great.
0: Well, thank you for sharing.
3: Yeah, thank you.
0: See you later. Bye-bye.
3: Bye.
0: Someone texted, a close friend named Chris was adopted. His mom told him he was Mexican, but he was actually Native American. His father and mother were in high school when she became pregnant. Her mother went to the boy's mom, and they basically conspired to keep them apart so that the father would never know. So I guess this friend of whoever texted, Chris found his father at 45.
2: Wow.
0: And the dad just couldn't believe he actually had a child and wept for days.
1: Wow.
0: When they reconnected. Yeah.
2: That's incredible.
0: Wow. Is it Trina?
4: Yes.
0: Hi, Trina. What's your adoption story?
4: So, I wrote a book, but just for we're going to let that go because we have a really cool story and I've reunited with both sides of my family.
0: Oh.
4: But I grew up in foster care in the state of Maine.
0: Ah, yep.
4: I lived in 45 different foster homes, group homes, and emergency shelters as a kiddo. And I never knew my real dad side of the family. I was supposed to be adopted and lived with an adoption family from the ages of 7 to 12. Uh-huh. But the adoption process fell through the cracks, so I went back into the system.
0: Wow.
4: Fortunately for me, I had really great support staff and social workers and counselors along the way that really helped me break the system and be a good adult to my own children. Yeah. However, when I was 31, my biological father's side of the family found me.
0: Wow.
4: They are from Zacatecas, Mexico, and they live in California. And I have this amazing story where I reunited with them. And some people don't have the best reunification stories,
0: sure,
4: but mine, I was very blessed and fortunate. There is a cool thing, though, that I just wanted to share and remind people, because we are having such a hard time, you know, with families and kids and people who were adopted and such. And
0: sure.
4: You guys had mentioned earlier that you don't know about people's genetics and, you know, their histories,
0: right,
4: and stuff.
0: Medical history.
4: Actually, two cool things is anybody can put their name, even if they're adopted, unless their name was changed, but you can do that genetic background. And many times they give you the history of your family and they can connect you to people.
0: Oh.
4: You know what I mean?
0: Sure.
4: But another really cool thing is when I was an adolescent, I was on this thing in Maine called the YLAT team, and that is Youth Leadership Advisory Team, where older children in the custody of the state of Maine advocate for younger children who aren't old enough to speak up.
0: Mm.
4: And we went to the legislation and helped get a bill passed so that any child in the state of Maine's custody at the time of their high school graduation, even if they've been adopted. So if your family adopted you and you think you don't have access to financial aid, there is a waiver called FAME that you can apply for, and they pay for up to 4 years of free college education
1: if you were adopted or
4: in foster care.
0: And that's so cool that it came from sort of kids who were had all been through the system working together to help each other out. That's beautiful.
1: Yeah.
4: Yeah, it was really cool. I think there was probably like 12 of us that got together, and our social workers helped us, and we went to the legislation and the bill passed. So.
0: Well, I will say, before we end this call, we have to make sure we say social workers and anyone else who works in this system, which can be very complicated and challenging for people. But anyone who works in it is a hero.
1: Yep.
0: You don't make a lot of money. It's really hard emotional work. But obviously that's what saved you.
1: You're right.
0: Because a lot of people come out on the other end as adults and still have a lot of struggles, you know?
4: Yeah.
0: But that's amazing. So your father's side of the family is Mexican. Do you have dual citizenship now?
4: Well, they say that I do, but I'm half. So my mom is French Canadian, and she's got several other things. So,
0: you could be Canadian, American, and Mexican. You're just all American.
2: North America.
5: It's North America.
0: Right. You're North American.
4: That's called Heinz 57, baby.
0: Yeah. Trina, thank you for sharing your story.
4: Of course. Take care.
0: All right, bye-bye. You too. Bye-bye. Wow. Fascinating, huh?
1: Right?
2: Yeah.
0: Someone texted, my grandmother grew up thinking her parents were her parents, only to find out they were her grandparents. And that her sister was her biological mother, in fact.
2: Holy moly.
1: That's a lot.
0: You hear that sometimes. If it's a young it's a young parent.
2: Oh, yeah. I see.
0: They will say, that's your sister.
1: Yep.
0: Just your older sister.
1: Yep.
0: So that, you know, she doesn't have the burden of young parenthood. But but it's crazy.
1: Yeah.
2: It really is.
0: Just a kind of a big thing to find out later in life, you know?
1: Yeah.
0: That's my sis mom. All right. Todd's got your News Center Maine forecast.
2: All right. Lots of sunshine out there. It's going to be a chilly day with high temperatures in the upper 50s, low 60s. Tonight, partly cloudy and not as cold, around 50. Tomorrow morning, there'll be some showers, scattered ones. But in the afternoon, we'll clear out. And it's going to be a mild day, high around 70. Friday, partly sunny, starts to cool off in the 60s. And Saturday will be a really nice day, but crisp and cool again with a high near 60.
0: Okay, one more. This just came through text. It says, my husband was adopted as a baby. His biological father just found him in May, and they met, and his dad had stage 4 lung cancer and only had about a month to live.
1: Wow.
0: So in his final month, he actually got to see his son.
1: Oh.
0: Wow. Wow. Mm. Crazy stories.
2: Mm-hmm.
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0: 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If you missed just a minute, you may have missed this.
1: It may not be an ick for everyone, but it's a teeny specific ick for you, Jessica.
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2: 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Ew.
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1: Hey, good morning. Todd's got your new Center Maine forecast. It was a chilly start, but it looks like a nice day.
2: Mostly sunny today, but cool and crisp. High temperatures right around 60 degrees. Clouds will increase tonight. We won't be as cold with a low near 50. Tomorrow there'll be some scattered showers around in the morning, and then we'll clear out in the afternoon. And it's going to be warmer with high temperatures approaching 70. Mix of sun and clouds on Friday in the mid-60s. Cool and crisp on Saturday, 60 degrees. Breezy and milder on Sunday with a high near 70.
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0: People say, I should go with that firm because they're not going to charge me until the end. 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

0: 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If you missed just a minute, you may have missed this.
1: This is quite a wedding fail. Someone texted they were at a wedding where they released doves and a hawk swooped down and got a dove.
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1: That's amazing.
2: 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And then the kids.
1: They're going to release the doves.
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1: Swipe.
2: Yep.
1: The hawk's like, oh, thanks for the wedding meal. 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
3: Come on, Harry. We want to say goodnight to you.

0: It's Coast 93.1. Yeah, she's young. She's, just kidding. She's actually 32, so she's not a kid.
1: Yeah.
0: But having some big success here with this new song. Her name is Ash, and she's had songs in like Netflix shows and stuff like that. She's worked with Phineas, who's Billie Eilish's brother. But this is her new song, which is shooting up the charts, as they say. It's called Stop the Wedding. Ash. Check this out. Text us. Let us know what you think. It's on the coast.

0: Yeah, Stop the Wedding, which I guess is a song to her younger self, because she got married young, and it didn't work out. And I guess she kind of had a bad feeling.
1: Yeah.
0: And it's

0: a message to her younger self that you can stop it. You don't have to go through that.
1: Yeah.
0: You don't have to go through with something that you don't believe in.
1: I love that song.
0: Yeah. It's really good.
1: Yep.
0: It's really good. I'm Blake. That's Kelly. Todd's over at News Center Maine. He's got your forecast. Most

0: He's cool and crisp on Saturday, 60 degrees, breezy and milder on Sunday with a high near 70.
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0: Coast 93.1. This is an intriguing topic that came to us this morning over text. It has to do with a trust issue that has developed in this relationship. The boyfriend now says he can't trust her, and it's because of her face. So it's an interesting issue that they're having. We'll dive into that one around 7:45 tomorrow. Busy 7 o'clock hour tomorrow.
1: We got
0: brand new Blown Off. That's around 7:05, 7:10. And then around 7:30, we do Say Our Name, where you win cash just for saying Coast 93.1. Big props to our sponsors who make that possible. Of course, Town & Country Federal Credit Union and 207 Plumbing and Heating. And then at 7:45, we'll do that face topic. Faces and trust. Okay.
1: Okay.
0: I'll leave you with a quote. I'm trying to remember to do this every day because I like the idea of ending with a quote. This one comes from Israel's first and only female prime minister, Golda Meir. It says, make the most of yourself by fanning the tiny inner sparks of possibility into flames of achievement. I like that. Have a great day. Have a great day. And we'll see you bright and early tomorrow starting at 5 a.m. All the stuff I mentioned, plus other topics. If you have anything you want us to talk about on the show, send it on over. Alyssa's back. She takes over next to take you through the workday. See ya. Peace.

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0: 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Then reach out. 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

Good morning. It is Maine's Coast 93.1. Alyssa keeping you company on a Wednesday morning. Man, I still can't believe that it's October. It's Coast 93.1.

0: Maine's Coast 93.1. You ever been eating a box of Kraft mac and cheese and wished it was ramen? Well, good news. Kraft has announced they're doing just that. They're developing a Kraft mac and cheese cheesy ramen. It'll come in three varieties: spicy, chicken, and pork. And you'll start seeing them in grocery stores in Hannaford early next year. Why? Really, all we're doing is changing out the noodle, right? This just feels like a way to spend a little effort and charge a lot more. But to each their own, if that's something you've always wanted to try, good news. You're going to see them soon. It's Coast.
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It feels wildly early to be talking about this, but Starbucks has just announced their 2026 holiday menu, which launches in less than a month. Peppermint mocha, of course, returning, and a tiramisu velvet and apple pomegranate beverage. Happy early holidays. 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

0: 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If you missed just a minute, you may have missed this.
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12: We'll see sunshine as we head into the afternoon. It'll be cool and crisp, though, with high temperatures right around 60 degrees. Clouds increase tonight, won't be as cold, low near 50. Scattered showers around tomorrow morning, and then we clear out. It'll be

0: warmer in the afternoon with a high near 70 degrees. Partly sunny on Friday in the mid-60s. Sunny and crisp on Saturday, 60 degrees. Breezy and milder, 70 degrees on Sunday. I'm News Center Maine Chief Meteorologist Todd Guttner for Coast 93.1.
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1: 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And every time I go to Costco, I swear I must time it when it's everybody's first day on Earth. And if you don't know what I mean, you are the chosen one. I don't know, truly, how to explain the Costco experience to anyone who's never been, but imagine you plan a family reunion, okay? All of your extended family. And you decide that it is necessary to all go to Costco at the same time, except that everyone else on Earth has also planned their family reunion for that day and they're also going to Costco. That's what it feels like. We went last night, in case you couldn't tell. And I love Costco. Don't get me wrong. But I have never once been at any point, at any time of day, where it has not been the most overstimulating experience of my life. It's everyone's first day on Earth when they get to Costco. I swear it has to be. Costco employees, are you guys okay? 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
3: 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How? 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Hit Me With Your Best Shot, Hold On, Manic Monday, Girls Just Want to Have Fun. 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
4: We'll see sunshine as we head into the afternoon. It'll be cool and crisp, though, with high temperatures right around 60 degrees. Clouds increase tonight, won't be as cold, low near 50. Scattered showers around tomorrow morning, and then we clear out. It'll be warmer in the afternoon with a high near 70 degrees. Partly sunny on Friday in the mid-60s, sunny and crisp on Saturday, 60 degrees, breezy and milder, 70 degrees on Sunday. I'm News Center Maine Chief Meteorologist Todd Guttner for Coast 93.1.
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What do you mean that a guy caused a crash in Waterboro and tried to flee from the police by hiding in a pond? That's feral. 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

John from Portland wanted to hear this one. Ghost Town DJs on the 90s Nooner, and coming up after, the oddly specific holidays we're celebrating today on Coast.

0: Maine's Coast 93.1, every day is a holiday. October 7th, what are we celebrating today? 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It is You Matter to Me Day, and if no one's told you, you do matter. It is National LED Light Day. 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Bring back the warm colored lights. 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What do you call those? Frappes? Fraps? 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
0: You can save a life, and the tools are right at knowyouroptions.me. This is a site by the state of Maine that is part of the reason that fewer people in our state are dying of overdose. And it's because of all the resources that this website offers. It's for anyone. It could be someone who is worried about a family member. It could be for someone who knows they're in the middle of a struggle with addiction and they want to take the step to get help, which is really admirable. You can go to knowyouroptions.me. Even if neither of those apply, even if you just want to be a part of the solution, a part of saving a life, maybe getting trained on having Narcan or Naloxone nearby. That's the miracle overdose reverse drug, a big part of why fewer people are dying of overdose here in Maine. Look, the opioid crisis is far from over, but it is headed in the right direction. And there's a lot of hope at that website, too. Go to knowyouroptions.me.
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4: We'll see sunshine as we head into the afternoon. It'll be cool and crisp, though, with high temperatures right around 60 degrees. Clouds increase tonight. Won't be as cold, low near 50. Scattered showers around tomorrow morning, and then we clear out. It'll be warmer in the afternoon with a high near 70 degrees. Partly sunny on Friday in the mid-60s. Sunny and crisp on Saturday, 60 degrees. Breezy and milder, 70 degrees on Sunday. I'm News Center Maine Chief Meteorologist Todd Guttner for Coast 93.1.
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I will never get over Olivia Rodrigo's current tour stage setup, making her tour stage look like a field of flowers. It is unbelievably gorgeous. I'm never getting over it. It's going to be a hard one to beat. It's Coast 93.1.

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0: Queen's Coast 93.1. It's Alyssa with you, and Mark safe from ever leaving a review on Yelp and possibly being scammed. So if you are someone that enjoys leaving an online review, you actually might be putting a target on your back for scammers, because some sites like Yelp, it may reveal hidden social connections, and then scammers can use those connections to make their phishing scams seem more realistic. Now, while I'm marked safe from this because I've never once left a review on Yelp, I am still getting, and I'm not exaggerating, anywhere from 8 to 15 calls a day from different numbers, all with the same voicemail telling me that my loan has been approved. I have not applied for a loan, and if you think I'm doing so in this economy, insane. It's Coast.
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6: Coast 93.1, who needs a weather app when you've got the latest local forecast from News Center Maine?
7: We'll see sunshine as we head into the afternoon. It'll be cool and crisp, though, with high temperatures right around 60 degrees. Clouds increase tonight, won't be as cold, low near 50. Scattered

0: Showers around tomorrow morning, and then we clear out. It'll be warmer in the afternoon with a high near 70 degrees. Partly sunny on Friday in the mid-60s. Sunny and crisp on Saturday, 60 degrees. Breezy and milder, 70 degrees on Sunday. I'm News Center Maine Chief Meteorologist Todd Guttner for Coast 93.1.
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You know, I always hear chatter of industry plant this, industry plant that on TikTok and social media. I'm not convinced Stella Lufty isn't one. Like, yes, she has a billionaire father, and that opens doors with the right total dollar amount. But also, out of nowhere, it's Coast 93.1.

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The 2026 Maine Marathon raised more than $850,000 to be distributed over 100 charities. That is amazing. 4,800 runners took part, and that's a lot of money. Congrats, guys. It's Coast.

0: Maine's Coast 93.1, it happened. It finally happened. My worst nightmare is coming true. Let me explain. I live in a townhouse community, okay? And I am very blessed because I see how a lot of my neighborhood is, and my neighbors on either side of me are wonderful. They're quiet, they don't party, they're not annoying, they don't take my parking spots, they're wonderful. And my neighbor to my left yesterday texted me and said, bad news, and I'm sorry, but we're putting the house up for sale because they're moving out of state. And that's fine, I'm happy for them, right? But they're the best neighbors because they are the quietest. And we love them. And I know how this is going to go. I've been lucky for 12 years. They're going to sell it, and it's going to be not great neighbors. Now, hopefully not, right? I like to do worst case scenarios so that when it doesn't happen, I'm pleasantly surprised. But I got a bad feeling about it. It's Coast.
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I don't know why Kelly Clarkson was performing at Providence College, but I do appreciate that the entire crowd got her to sing Christmas music live. 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

0: 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If you missed just a minute, you may have missed this.
1: It is crazy. I think I do use AI for something every day.
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1: And once you give it a name, like if you bring it up in an argument, it sounds even more ridiculous. Montego said.
3: Yeah.
1: Enough about freaking Montego.
3: I know.
1: I wish you would respect me like Montego.
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11: We'll see sunshine as we head into the afternoon. It'll be cool and crisp, though, with high temperatures right around 60 degrees. Clouds increase tonight, won't be as cold, low near 50. Scattered showers around tomorrow morning, and then we clear out. It'll be warmer in the afternoon with a high near 70 degrees. Partly sunny on Friday in the mid-60s, sunny and crisp on Saturday, 60 degrees, breezy and milder, 70 degrees on Sunday. I'm News Center Maine Chief Meteorologist Todd Guttner for Coast 93.1.
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Maine's Coast to 93.1, home of the Blake Show with Kelly and Todd. What's up? How are you? It is Tarcetti checking in here, 3:05 on your Wednesday. A gorgeous fall day, 60 degrees and sunny here in Portland. This is the time of year where you're like, oh, it's beautiful in day. And then nighttime, it feels like it's the dead of winter or the morning. Teddy Swims now, you're on Coast 93.1.

0: 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With Kelly and Todd, what's up? It is Tarsetti on your trek home. Listen, if you're a parent, you've been a parent. Heck, even if you haven't been a parent, sometimes you just want to yell at some kids. Because kids can be frustrating. But have you ever had the urge to yell at random other kids in a classroom, pretending like you are their teacher? Well, this is what happened last week in Wisconsin. A woman is accused of pretending to be a substitute teacher just to go into a classroom and make fun of the kids. Here's some of the stuff she did.
1: Students also say Jones started playing rap music very loud and dissed kids for their weight, race, looks, and money. Even asking if any students had a vape or marijuana because, quote, the class was so lame and annoying.
0: This is not funny. This isn't funny. This is serious. Going to a classroom and making fun of protected classes and asking for drugs. This is ridiculous. This is an outrage. But also sounds like something straight out of It's Always Sunny in Philadelphia. Are you kidding me with this?
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0: Mike Posner took a pill in Ibiza here on Coast 93.1. My wife and I went to Ibiza last year. And did that song have a little influence on our decision? No. What? No. No. Of course it didn't. I'm not going to let a song decide something like that. No. No. Come on. Why'd you even ask that? No. Okay, maybe a little.
1: Are you?

Okay, so Susan Collins and Troy Jackson had their first debate last night, and I'm not going to get into it. I just want to say that less than a month until the election's here, but also that they're going to have four different debates here in the next 2 weeks. Why not spread them out over the last couple months? Seems a little strange to just stack them all on top of each other, no? I don't know. Hey, you're on KOS 93.1.

So a rare midseason move and a big shakeup for UMaine football. Hey, it's Tarcetti on Coast 93.1. Head coach Jordan Stevens has tapped Seth Green to be the new offensive coordinator for the University of Maine after the firing. But we're only averaging 14 points a game, and we rank 115th out of 124 teams in offense. And we're only 1-5, so let's be honest, we don't have

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14: We as people are not numbers, nor should we be treated like a number. 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You know, people go and ask for raises, for example. It's hard to advocate for yourself. So how can you advocate for yourself when you're going through one of the worst

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4: Coast 93.1, who needs a weather app when you've got the latest local forecast from News Center Maine?
5: We'll see sunshine as we head into the afternoon. It'll be cool and crisp, though, with high temperatures right around 60 degrees. Clouds increase tonight, won't be as cold, low near 50. Scattered showers around tomorrow morning, and then we clear out. It'll be warmer in the afternoon with a high near 70 degrees. Partly sunny on Friday in the mid-60s, sunny and crisp on Saturday, 60 degrees, breezy and milder, 70 degrees on Sunday. I'm News Center Maine Chief Meteorologist Todd Guttner for Coast 93.1.
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So are you interested in the new Ben Affleck film dropping on Friday? You see this? It's Tarsetti on Coast 93.1. It's called Animals. It's coming straight to Netflix. This Friday, Ben Affleck plays an L.A. mayoral candidate whose son is kidnapped. So if he's playing a mayor, does he actually have any desire to be a real mayor or run in politics? Absolutely not. Ben Affleck says he would never run for political office because it's an awful job. And he has become very disillusioned with politics. Yeah, haven't we all, Ben? Haven't we all? For

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1: 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But wait a minute, isn't this...
0: Yeah, yes it is.
1: But I thought the old lady dropped it into the ocean in the air.
0: Well, baby, I went down and got it for you.

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Kelly and Todd, what's up? It is Tar City with you. We're into the 4 o'clock hour now, and cold season has definitely arrived, hasn't it? These mornings. Brr. And it just snowed nearby. Well, you know what I'm talking about. Let's talk cold season next.

0: Main Coast 93.1, home of the Blake Show with Kelly and Todd. Hey, what's up? What's up? How are you? It is Tarsetti on your trek home, and man, it's been pretty chilly to start our days recently. Feels like cold season is approaching fast, even though we're still getting up into the 60s. I gotta be up at near 70 tomorrow. But with that being said, we got our first snowfall atop Mount Washington yesterday. Obviously, Mount Washington is sort of its own beast, but actually, this is later in the year than it typically is. The first snowfall in Mount Washington usually is late September and has been as early as August 20th. That's crazy. But here in Greater Portland, not a mile in the sky, we don't have any snow in the forecast, but it could be around the corner. Earliest measurable snowfall in Portland was October 10th in 1979. Portland got almost 2 inches, and that is just a few days away. So we're almost in the realistic target zone. Not to worry you, we don't have snow in the forecast. I'm just saying, we're almost in the point where it could happen, and it's at least happened in Mount Washington. If nothing more, I think a short season is over.
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And the southern coast now preparing for a hurricane. Hey, what's up? It's Tarsetti. So, Tropical Storm Osias is expected to turn into a hurricane tomorrow and hits Alabama, Mississippi,

area. But what's crazy about this is hurricane season usually runs from June to November, and typically we have about 7 hurricanes hit America any given year. We haven't had a single hurricane hit America yet this year. The latest we've gone without a hurricane since 1905.

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I like how Michael Douglas is just proud to air his dirty laundry. Yeah, I was cheating left and right. Hey, what's up? It's Tarsetti on your trek home here on Coast 93.1. Or at least Michael Douglas is at the point in his life he doesn't care, in his new memoir revealing he was cheating on his wife and having affairs on multiple movies on the set. But he also revealed that when Catherine Zeta-Jones, his current wife, said she wanted to be monogamous, he said he had to break it off with five other women in five different cities. Jesus, Michael Douglas. But that's what true love will do to you. You'll break it off with this.

Good afternoon, Lewiston, Auburn. What's up? It's Tarsetti with you live here at exactly 4:30 on your Wednesday. Currently 58 degrees and sunny in Lewiston, Auburn with Miles Smith now here on Maine's Coast 93.1.

Well, Shia LaBeouf has had a difficult year, to say the least, and it just got even more difficult. Hey, it's Tarsetti here on Coast 93.1. After being arrested for getting into a drunk fight during Mardi Gras, he's now got a lawsuit against him from his ex-girlfriend, FK Twigs, alleging sexual and mental abuse. And now his wife of 10 years, Mia Goth, has also had enough and has just filed for divorce from Shia LaBeouf. Hey, you're on Coast.

0: 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If you missed just a minute, you may have missed this.
1: It is crazy. I think I do use AI for something every day.
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2: Oh,
3: I don't.
2: You haven't.
3: Yeah.
1: Hmm. What is yours named?
2: Montego.
3: Great name. I need to name mine.
1: And once you give it a name, like if you bring it up in an argument, it sounds even more ridiculous. Montego said.
3: Yeah.
1: Enough about freaking Montego.
3: I know.
1: I wish you would respect me like Montego.
2: Yeah.
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1: Yeah, he listens.
2: 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Exactly.
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5: 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When Jackson was state senate president, his son was one of the highest paid lobbyists in town. Special interests paid his son, and Jackson changed his positions. It was reported that Jackson, quote, flipped his position as his son lobbied. The Portland Press Herald reported Jackson flipped a lot. And Jackson's family has raked in nearly $200,000 lobbying. One company opposed a bill cracking down on their emissions. They paid Jackson's son thousands, and magically the bill they opposed with Troy Jackson in charge, it just went away. Coincidence or corruption? 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
4: Tonight will be much milder than last night. No frost at all tonight. Temperatures most of the night will be in the 50s with a chance for a shower. On our Thursday, it's partly sunny with a few scattered showers both in the morning and in the afternoon. Highs around 70. For Thursday night, partly cloudy. We drop back into the mid-40s. For Friday, partly sunny, breezy, lower 60s. Saturday looks great with lots of sunshine. Morning lows near 40. Afternoon highs near 60. I'm News Center Maine meteorologist Ryan Breton for Coast 93.1.
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Taylor Swift's latest to Patient Zero here on Maine's Coast 93.1, home of The Blake Show with Kelly and Todd. Good afternoon. It is Tarsetti on your trek home. Sad news to report out of Gray as an excavator operator yesterday was killed in an accident when an excavator tipped over. OSHA is investigating the death. It happened on Bull Run Road yesterday afternoon in Gray. The operator worked for Shaw Brother Construction when it happened. Him and Paul, and now you're on Coast 93.1.

think I got to turn off the feature that tells me when I left my AirPods behind, because I don't always have them on me. My phone is always telling me you left them behind. Yeah, because they're not always on me. I guess it's my fault. Hey, you're on Maine's Coast. 93.1.

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Why would you not have that? 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
0: 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On

Maine's Coast, 93.1. We're into the 5 o'clock hour and through another work day. It is Tarcetti with you here on your trek home. And listen, we all want to live a long, healthy life, right? Well, these 10 commandments of longevity can help you do just that. How many of these are you following? Let's go over them next. You

Lake Show in the morning. Hit music all day long. Hey, hey, what's up? It is Tarcetti on your trek home now here on Coast. 93.1. Okay, this has gone viral. A doctor revealing his 10 commandments of longevity. And my favorite part, they're all free. Well, mostly. But it's not about, you know, stupid supplements. It's about consistent habits that start with sleep. Prioritizing quality sleep and healthy sleep habits. That one can be tricky, but it is important. Guarding your attention, Dr. Michael Hall says, is underrated. He says, what you think you become. Moving daily, we know this. It's hard, but you got to exercise. But he says,

0: not just moving, but also preserving strength, that muscle is just as important as cardio. Eat more real food. We know this one too. Try to keep it simple. It doesn't have to be a crazy diet. Real is better. Embrace purpose. And this one is kind of life's great work, right? How do you find meaningful work, service, or goals? But it is important. Relationships, especially as you get older in life. Don't I know? Keeping friends can be tough. But also, remaining curious and welcoming challenge. It'd be a little bit more abstract. But he says, aging is a natural narrowing of our metaphorical funnel. So doing your best to be resilient with healthy habits to keep that funnel wide. What do you think? How do you rate yourself on the commandments of longevity? Because it's not about just living long. It's about enjoying life while you do it. I got some music for you to enjoy. Don't go anywhere. It's next right here on Coast 93.1.
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The reason this mom drives her son to school 30 minutes early every day has sparked a debate online. Which side are you on? It's Tarsetti here on Maine's Coast 93.1. This has gone viral with over 7 million views of a mother who takes her 5-year-old to school 30 minutes early so they can cuddle together in the car. She says they don't get to spend much time together after school. This gives them good quality time to prepare for the day. What do you think? You're on Coast 93.1.

Good evening, South Portland. What's up? How you doing? It is Tarcetti on your trek home here on Maine's Coast 93.1. Currently 58 degrees and sunny here in South Portland. With Bruno Mars now, he just might. Be careful. You're on Coast.

so? You excited for Halloween? Do you have a costume picked out? Do you have a costume picked out for your pet? What's up? It's Star Seti here on Coast 93.1. Yeah, pet trick-or-treating is becoming more popular. Taking your pet out and getting them, hopefully, dog treats and not chocolate. Hopefully, obviously. So much so that PetSmart is actually hosting a few pet trick-or-treat events the 17th and 25th all day, if you're into that.

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7: Coast 93.1, who needs a weather app when you've got the latest local forecast from News Center Maine?
8: Tonight will be much milder than last night. No frost at all tonight. Temperatures most of the night will be in the 50s with a chance for a shower. On our Thursday, it's partly sunny with a few scattered showers both in the morning and in the afternoon. Highs around 70. For Thursday night, partly cloudy. We drop back into the mid-40s. For Friday, partly sunny, breezy, lower 60s. Saturday looks great with lots of sunshine. Morning lows near 40. Afternoon highs near 60. I'm News Center Maine meteorologist Ryan Breton for Coast 93.1.
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1: Olivia Rodrigo here on Coast 93.1. Olivia, the cover story on the Hollywood Reporter this week, and she is single, confirming she is single. There you go, young Maine men. There's your chance. There had been rumors that she was dating Wall Street billionaire Julian Cronenberg because they were photographed earlier this year, and she said it's tough when everything you do is photographed. She wishes she had a regular 23-year-old life.

0: 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It's the Trek Home with Tarsetti. 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

0: Maine's Coast, 93.1. Home of the Blake Show with Kelly and Todd. Hey, what's up? It is Tarsetti on your trek home. Went to the Fryeburg Fair yesterday. Saw the Plain White Tees play, which was great to see. Hey there, Delilah live. And it was a really good showing, too. A lot of people there. But the main attraction is the fair itself. I love the Fryeburg Fair. Just being in that fun fair atmosphere. It's the smells. Walking from, you know, admittedly, animal poop to delicious fried food and back. But, you know, even the animals themselves are great. Just seeing all the livestock, cute pigs and cows and goats. We almost got a rabbit. We almost bought a bunny, but we didn't. Very affordable. And obviously all sorts of delicious food. Great food made me feel not so great. But, hey, you still get several days to get over to the Fryeburg Fair as fair season is tragically winding down here in Maine. Stick around. More music next. 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
7: 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When Jackson was state Senate president, his son was one of the highest paid lobbyists in town. Special interests paid his son, and Jackson changed his positions. It was reported that Jackson, quote, flipped his position as his son lobbied. The Portland Press Herald reported Jackson flipped a lot. And Jackson's family has raked in nearly $200,000 lobbying. One company opposed a bill cracking down on their emissions. They paid Jackson's son thousands, and magically the bill they opposed with Troy Jackson in charge, it just went away. Coincidence or corruption? 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

Maine's Coast 93.1. So gas prices, they're not coming down. Currently, an average of $4.39 in Portland and $4.43 across the state. I thought gas prices were supposed to be higher in urban areas in the big city. A few cents lower in Portland. But it is higher here than nationally. It's $4.33 nationally, so we are paying even more than the average. Either way, it's all way too high. 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
1: 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Well, now his wife of 10 years, Mia Goth, is officially divorcing Shia LaBeouf. Oof, bad to worse. Hey, you're on Coast.

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1: here on Maine's Coast 93.1. And how perfectly appropriate that it's Taylor Swift and her new song, Patient Zero, that ended Ella Langley's record 24-week reign at number one. Especially because Taylor Swift came from country to pop, and Ella Langley is also that country pop crossover. But, yeah, 24 straight weeks will be tough to beat. But, of course, it's Taylor Swift, the queen of records, who takes her out. Hey, you're on Coast 93.1.

0: 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If you missed just a minute, you may have missed this.
1: It is crazy. I think I do use AI for something every day.
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1: Haven't.
2: Oh,
1: I don't.
2: You haven't.
3: Yeah.
1: What is yours named?
2: Montego.
3: That's a great name. 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
1: And once you give it a name, like if you bring it up in an argument, it sounds even more ridiculous. Montego said.
3: Yeah.
1: Enough about freaking Montego.
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1: I wish you would respect me like Montego.
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2: 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Exactly.
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9: Tonight will be much milder than last night. No frost at all tonight. Temperatures most of the night will be in the 50s with a chance for a shower. On our Thursday, it's partly sunny.

Maine's Coast, 93.1. Home with the Blake Show with Kelly and Todd. What's up? It's Tarsetti on your trek home, or at least it was. That's it for me. I hope you enjoy my evening. I hope you do the same. See you back here tomorrow. Steelsies in next on

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Maine's Coast 93.1. What is going on? It's Steelzy. Today is the first fall day that I've worn jeans. No more shorts. Sad. I still haven't turned my heat on in my house yet, though. It's cold.

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We'll pay you for each one you get in. Good luck. New one from Bruno Mars.

0: 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And not like in a creepy way.
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Coast 93.1 with Steel Z and the latest from Taylor Swift. Here's Patient Zero. The timing on this with the bubonic plague coming out in Russia. Am I right?

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0: I think it was two dates before she got the ick.
2: Yeah, so he just kept using something, and it just grossed me out. That's tough to get past.
0: What grossed her out? We'll find out tomorrow morning.
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0: 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That's 207-222-7663. 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By a family all along.
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4: Tonight will be much milder than last night. No frost at all tonight. Temperatures most of the night will be in the 50s with a chance for a shower. On our Thursday, it's partly sunny with a few scattered showers both in the morning and in the afternoon. Highs around 70. For Thursday night, partly cloudy. We drop back into the mid-40s. For Friday, partly sunny, breezy, lower 60s. Saturday looks great with lots of sunshine. Morning lows near 40, afternoon highs near 60. I'm News Center Maine meteorologist Ryan Breton for Coast 93.1.
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